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2: Your weather details now for AM 1250. Mainly cloudy tonight with a low of 13. Tomorrow there's a good chance of showers and risk of a thunderstorm with a gusting wind, a high of 27. On Tuesday, good chance of showers, 24 degrees, and then on Wednesday, partly sunny and 25. Current weather conditions and the 7-day forecast can be found anytime on the Low End Body Shop weather page on your Steinbach online app. I'm Judy Peters.
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1: Your weather details now for AM 1250. Mainly cloudy tonight with a low of 13. Tomorrow, there's a good chance of showers and risk of a thunderstorm with a gusting wind, a high of 27. On Tuesday, good chance of showers, 24 degrees, and then on Wednesday, partly sunny and 25. Current weather conditions and the 7-day forecast can be found anytime on the Low End Body Shop weather page on your Steinbach online app. I'm Judy Peters.
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My name is Wes Heppner. Thanks so much for listening, for being here. The last 2 weeks on the radio program, we've had a guest speaker. I hope that's been a blessing for you, encouraged you. And before

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1: A difficult problem or question is often referred to as a chestnut. Today we have such a chestnut that has been pondered by the greatest theological minds throughout the centuries. And on this broadcast, it will not only be discussed but answered. The chestnut is, could Jesus have sinned?

Questions and Answers in the U.S., Box 7100, Pasadena, California, 91109. For those in Canada, Box 25325, London, Ontario, N6C6B1. 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

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And thanks for listening to today's episode of Focus on the Family with Jim Daly. I'm John Fuller, inviting you back as we continue the conversation with Dr. Kathy and once again, help you and your family thrive in Christ. 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
1: I'm Judy Peters. A low tonight of 13 degrees, then tomorrow, risk of a thunderstorm. Your forecast is coming up. The next phase of the Highway 12 resurfacing project is underway. Crews are working on the southbound lanes north of Steinbeck, with traffic moving through one lane. The work is part of a $24 million investment on Highway 12. The southbound resurfacing is expected to continue through fall, weather permitting. As we head toward September, Steinbeck residents are approaching the one-year anniversary of a storm that dumped over 100 millimeters of rain and left some homes with sewer backups and flood damage. The city has spent the past year gathering information from residents and investigating the drainage and sewer system. City Council has since approved new drainage regulations and moved forward with various flood mitigation projects. Meanwhile, Mayor Earl Funk remains hopeful the province will reconsider its decision to deny disaster financial assistance, although Steinbeck is still waiting for a response. A flower garden south of Grenthal is bringing joy well beyond the Martins family farm. Meals on the Farm recipient last week, Zoe Martins grows about 95% of her flowers from seed and then gives many of them away.
2: I love to share with people and to serve people, so I often will just bring, if I'm going for a coffee with a mom or if someone's had a new baby, I will bring them a fresh bouquet of flowers.
1: She adds that residents of the Grenthal Meadow home will also get a flower delivery to enjoy and to create their own bouquets. The Steinbeck Al-Anon group is celebrating 75 years of Al-Anon support for families and friends affected by alcoholism. The organization now has more than 22,000 groups meeting around the world. Locally, Al-Anon meets Mondays, 7:30 p.m. at the Steinbeck Cultural Arts Center. The group will hold a special speaker meeting on Monday, and anyone interested in learning more can contact the group or attend the meeting. Great taste meets great local coverage. 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Your weather details now for AM 1250. Mainly cloudy tonight with a low of 13. Tomorrow, there's a good chance of showers and risk of a thunderstorm with a gusting wind.

0: and a high of 27. On Tuesday, good chance of showers, 24 degrees, and then on Wednesday, partly sunny and 25. Current weather conditions and the 7-day forecast can be found anytime on the Low End Body Shop weather page on your Steinbach online app. I'm Judy Peters.
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Join us again tonight at 11:05 for more music of the great masters on Classics Till Dawn. 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

Welcome, friends, to the Quiet Time. We'll be reading from the Holy Scriptures without comment. We'll be singing some of the old songs of the faith. We'll have a little time of prayer, and I'm sure you'll find this to be new quietness to your heart in the midst of a very busy life. This is Albert H. Salter speaking. Our hymn singer is Joseph Barclay with Lorne Whitney, the pipe organ. We have for our first hymn today one of the old ones, the music by Mendelssohn, In Heavenly Love Abiding.

Thank you, Joe. Thank you, Lauren. I'm sure we all appreciate this encouragement to trust in our Savior, especially in times like these. Here's another old hymn, which we found in our hymnal, written by Bishop Edward H. Bickersteth back in 1860. It has a real message. I'd like to read the words for you. O God, the rock of ages, who evermore hast been, what time the tempest rages, our dwelling place serene, before thy first creation, O Lord, the same as now, to endless generations, the everlasting thou. Our years are like the shadows on sunny hills that lie, or grasses in the meadows that blossom but to die, asleep, a dream, a story, by strangers quickly told, an unremaining glory of things that soon are old. O thou who dost not slumber, whose light grows never pale, teach us aright to number our years before they fail. On us thy mercy lighten, on us thy goodness rest, and let thy spirit brighten the hearts thyself hast blessed. O God, the rock of ages. Lauren Whitney plays this old hymn for us now on the pipe organ.

Thank you, Lauren. What a privilege it is to know that the God who evermore has been, what time the tempest rages, our dwelling place serene. Right now, we can and should put our trust in the God who is the Rock of Ages. Let us now open, friends, the pages of the Holy Scriptures to read from the book of 1 John, which is in the New Testament, the second chapter, beginning with the first verse, the first verse of the second chapter, 1 John. May God bless the reading now of His Word as we look to Him. My little children, these things write I unto you, that ye sin not. And if any man sin, we have an advocate with the Father, Jesus Christ, the righteous. And He is the propitiation for our sins, and not for ours only, but also for the sins of the whole world. And hereby we do know that we know Him, if we keep His commandments. He that saith, I know Him, and keepeth not His commandments, is a liar, and the truth is not in him. But whoso keepeth His word, in him verily is the love of God perfected. Hereby we know that we are in Him. He that saith he abideth in Him ought himself also so to walk even as He walked. Brethren, I write no new commandment unto you, but an old commandment which ye had from the beginning. The old commandment is the word which ye have heard from the beginning. Again, a new commandment I write unto you, which thing is true in him and in you, because the darkness is past, and the true light now shineth. He that saith he is in the light, and hateth his brother, is in darkness even unto now. He that loveth his brother abideth in the light, and there is none occasion of stumbling in him. But he that hateth his brother is in darkness, and walketh in darkness, and knoweth not whither he goeth, because that darkness hath blinded his eyes. I write unto you, little children, because your sins are forgiven you for his name's sake. I write unto you, fathers, because ye have known him that is from the beginning. I write unto you, young men, because ye have overcome the wicked one. I write unto you, little children, because ye have known the Father. I have written unto you, fathers, because ye have known him that is from the beginning. I have written unto you, young men, because ye are strong, and the word of God abideth in you, and ye have overcome the wicked one. Love not the world, neither the things that are in the world. If any man love the world, the love of the Father is not in him. For all that is in the world, the lust of the flesh, and the lust of the eyes, and the pride of life, is not of the Father, but is of the world. And the world passeth away, and the lust thereof, but he that doeth the will of God abideth forever. May God bless the reading of this portion of His Word to our hearts. My, we should go on and read the entire chapter of 1 John here, and the third chapter. I'm sure it will be a blessing, but let's take time out now for just a word of prayer. Our Father in heaven, we do thank Thee today for the admonition which we have been reading in Thy Word. He that saith he abideth in Him ought himself also so to walk, even as He walked. We thank Thee, dear Father, for our living Savior. We thank Thee, dear Father, for the strength which Thou dost give us, that we might live according to Thy will and according to Thy plan. Help us, we pray, dear Father, to come to Thee for this help and for this strength. For we pray in Jesus' name with thanksgiving. Amen.

Thank you, Joe. Thank you, Lauren. Friends, we do trust that as we have joined together here in these few moments of quietness, that it has been a quiet time for your life and for your heart. We should spend more time, I'm sure we all agree, in the reading of the Word of God. And when things would seem to oppress us and bring fear into our hearts as we turn to God's Word, I'm sure that we'll find new strength, new courage, new faith, and new trust. Let us remember the sixth verse that we read just a moment ago here in 1 John, the second chapter. Let's meditate upon this portion. He that saith he abideth in him ought himself also so to walk, even as he walked. He that saith he abideth in him ought himself also so to walk, even as he walked. May the Lord help us to do just that. This is Albert H. Salter speaking. Our hymn singer has been Joseph Barclay with Lauren Whitney, the pipe organ. We join together now to say goodbye, dear friends. May God richly bless you.

And good morning. Welcome to the early morning show on Monday, August 24th. I'm Chris Sumner. Parts of southern Manitoba, particularly Westman, waking up to the aftermath of some non-severe thunderstorms and rain shower activity last night and early this morning. Good chance areas further east like the Red River Valley and southeastern Manitoba could see some drops in their gauges later today. How about we have a look at those weather details as we kick off the final full week for the month of August. Cloudy today, 60% chance of showers this morning, then a mix of sun and cloud with a risk of a thunderstorm as well. Wind south 20, gusting to 40 and a high of 26, feeling like 32. Mainly cloudy tonight, 70% chance of evening thunderstorms clearing overnight. Wind south 20, gusting to 40 and a low of 16. Sunny start Tuesday with increasing cloud in the morning and a 60% chance of showers. Risk of an afternoon thunderstorm, wind shifting north westerly tomorrow, gusting to 50 and a high of 23. Cloudy start Wednesday, then clearing, high 25. Thursday, sunshine, high 25 degrees. 11 degrees this hour in Sprague at 17 in Winnipeg, Steinbach, Richer, and Kleefeld. Wind from the southeast at 14 and the relative humidity is 63%. Stay ahead of the weather with the full 7-day forecast on the Low and Body Shop weather page on the Steinbach online app. All right, we're set weather-wise as we get into the early morning show on this Monday, August 24th. Once we get to 6 a.m. and we officially begin another morning show, we have a full guest list today, including one of the nearly 100 folks that were at the video shoot yesterday evening for Rosemary Siemens' Bring Back the Hymns music video production. All of the video shooting occurred on a farmyard south of Morden, and we were there and had the opportunity to speak with Vasanth Buddhapati, who was visiting Winkler from India with his wife. The two of them participated in the video shoot. That's one of the conversations we'll share this morning. Of course, the encore of Made in Manitoba tonight at 10:35 p.m. with the group Federal Lights from Winnipeg, who joined us for the very first time on our program. We'll get you set for that as well. And like we always do, we'll take a look at how our weekend plans played out shortly after 6.

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1: Cloudy today, 60% chance of showers this morning, then a mix of sun and cloud with a risk of a thunderstorm as well. Wind chill 20, gusting to 40, and a high of 26, feeling like 32. Mainly cloudy tonight, 70% chance of evening thunderstorms, clearing overnight. Wind chill 20, gusting to 40, and a low of 16. Sunny start Tuesday with increasing cloud in the morning and a 60% chance of showers. Risk of an afternoon thunderstorm, wind shifting north. Westerly tomorrow, gusting to 50 and a high of 23. Cloudy start Wednesday, then clearing, high 25. Thursday, sunshine, high 25 degrees. 11 degrees this hour in Sprague at 17 in Winnipeg, Steinbach, Richer, and Kleefeld. Wind from the southeast at 14 and the relative humidity is 63%. Stay ahead of the weather with the full 7-day forecast on the Low & Body Shop weather page on the Steinbach online app.

0: settled conditions the next day or two could lead to our rain watchers needing to check their gauges. Our friends in western Manitoba certainly need to have a peek this morning after having some shower and thunderstorm activity last night. I'll go in depth into the thunderstorm risk for today, tonight, and tomorrow later during the morning show. Also, Rosemary Siemens held a video shoot south of Morden last night for her new music video, Bring Back the Hymns. Nearly 100 people from across southern Manitoba and beyond participated in the choir. One of those, all the way from India. We'll hear from Vasanth Buddhapati about the experience he had after 7 o'clock. And right now, it's time to get things started with the latest in local news. It's 6 a.m. and good morning.
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2: Good morning, I'm Addie Lowen. We're expecting a cloudy, wet start to the morning, possibly a thunderstorm, then mix of sun and cloud for the afternoon. Very nice, warm high of 26 degrees. And throw in some Humidex, it'll feel like 32. We've got your week's worth of weather details coming up in just moments. And as everyone is getting ready for back to school, here's something parents of Hanover School Division students will need to know. School bus routes across the HSD will largely stay the same this fall, with 7 new replacement buses added to the fleet. Transportation Director Robert Workington says 2 of the new buses are already at the shop, with all 7 expected to be in service by mid to late September.
3: That's always nice to get some new equipment, and drivers enjoy it, and students do as well.
2: The division currently has 85 buses running regular routes, with around 15 spare buses available when needed. And residents of Kleefeld will be getting a new Hanover councillor this fall. With more, here's reporter Shannon Duick.
4: After 2 terms, Darren Workington has decided he will not be seeking re-election. He highlights some of the biggest projects completed in Kleefeld during his 2 terms in office.
5: We were able to put lighted crosswalks across Main Street and across College for safety, a new playground structure for the park. One of the biggest things I think Kleefeld has seen, and that's been in a positive, is the addition of the daycare. And also for the seniors, we developed a seniors program now that runs out of the rec center every week.
4: Workington says it is for personal reasons he will not be running for re-election, including some health-related challenges and wanting to spend more time traveling with his wife. I'm Shannon Duick.
2: And work is now underway on the southbound lane of Highway 12 north of Steinbach and south of Blumenort. Traffic has been reduced to 1 lane through the construction zone. The province says the project will resurface about 12.2 kilometers of Highway 12. Motorists are advised to slow down and expect delays. And passion for community is at the heart of Holly Dirksen-Sobring's nomination for Her Voice, presented by CCAN. Dirksen-Sobring owns Old Church Bakery and says women don't have to wait until they're completely ready before pursuing a goal or starting a business.
6: Don't wait until you feel like you're completely ready, because I don't think you ever will be. When I started, I sure didn't know everything there was. And if I did, I don't know if I would have done what I did. I just kind of took that leap of faith and knew that there'd be people that would help me through it, right?
2: Dirksen-Sobring says she is grateful for the women around her who have offered guidance, encouragement, and advice along the way. And whether you're at home or on the go, stay in the loop with the latest local stories, download the Steinbeck Online app, and stream us anywhere.
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2: Today, we're starting things off with clouds, chance of showers this morning, then a mix of sun and cloud for the afternoon, windy at times, high of 26 with Humidex at 32 degrees. Tonight, mostly cloudy, good chance of showers with the thunderstorm this evening, sky clearing overnight, still windy and a low of 16. Tomorrow, increasing clouds, chance of showers, possible afternoon thunderstorm, becoming quite windy, high of 23, humidex at 28. And for Wednesday, sky clearing, bringing sunshine, high of 25. We've got a cloudy sky across southeastern Manitoba. In Niverville and Winnipeg, Grunthal Vita.

0: Sprague. Clefelt Bridger, St. Pierre at 17. And in Steinbach, wind is from the southeast at 14 kilometers an hour. Humidity at 63%, and it is 17. For the latest local weather updates, visit the Lowen Body Shop weather page on Steinbach Online. 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

0: potato and macaroni salad and coleslaw kind of on a loop. So what I did, I ended up going with that good old can of pork and molasses beans out of the fridge. I do really enjoy cold beans. It was perfect with the pork chops off the barbecue. Well, we'll take a look at the forecast in about 10 minutes. Music on the way from Keith Berry, the Barry McNeils, and Indian City featuring Jeremy Cause next.
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0: increasing clouds, chance of showers, possible afternoon thunderstorm, becoming quite windy, high of 23, humidex at 28. And for Wednesday, sky clearing, bringing sunshine, high of 25. We've got a cloudy sky across southeastern Manitoba. In Niverville and Winnipeg, Grunthal, Vida, Sprague, Clefelt, Richer, St. Pierre at 17, and in Steinbach, wind is from the southeast at 14 kilometers an hour, humidity at 63%, and it is 17. For the latest local weather updates, visit the Lowen Body Shop weather page on Steinbach Online. I'm Addie Lowen.
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3: The Ag Transport Coalition releasing its Canadian Grain Rail Performance Report for week two of the crop year. The report shows some modest improvement as overall hopper car fulfillment climbed to 90%, up from 88%. The previous week, marking the first time in 5 weeks that the system has reached that level. CPKC supplied 99% of hopper cars ordered during week two, marking 15 straight weeks above the 90% threshold. The railway delivered more than 4,400 of the nearly 4,500 cars requested by shippers. CN supplied 79% of cars ordered, filling just under 2,900. According to the latest Ag Transport Coalition, rail demand is expected to increase over the next 2 weeks, with projections topping 10,000 cars by week four. For Golden West, I'm Glendalee Allen Vossler.
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0: Monday, August 24th. Welcome to the morning show. I'm Chris Sumner. If you didn't have the opportunity to enjoy the latest episode of Made in Manitoba Saturday afternoon, every Monday night at 10:35 p.m., we have the radio encore, and tonight we'll be featuring one more time Winnipeg's Federal Lights. The group joined us for the first time on Made in Manitoba this weekend. The new album, Celebration of Failure, is what we're featuring, and we'll speak with leader and lead vocalist Jean-Guy Roy in about 10 minutes. Right now to the newsroom, it's 6:30.
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2: Good morning, I'm Addie Lowen. We're expecting clouds and showers this morning, possible thunderstorm as well. They'll mix up sun and cloud for the afternoon and a warm high of 26 degrees. Your week's worth of weather details are coming up in just moments. And as nearly 6,000 head of a school division students return to school, transportation officials are reminding drivers to use extra caution around buses. Transportation Director Robert Workington says many routes will be similar to last year, meaning motorists may encounter buses during their regular commute.
3: Be mindful of you know, when we're loading and unloading, you know, red lights are flashing, students are out and about getting on and off the bus. So it's always a good reminder to just be mindful of what's going on out there.
2: With regular traffic also increasing, as people return to their normal routines after the summer, Workington says a little patience can help keep students, bus drivers, and other motorists safe. And the Clayfelt Area Councillor for the Arm of Hanover has decided that this will be his last term on council. Darren Workington was first elected in 2018, and he says he will not be running again for personal reasons related to health challenges, but also a desire to spend more time traveling with his wife. Workington reflects on the experience.
4: It's been really eye-opening. It's been great meeting the people in Clayfelt, getting to know the different challenges that we face, and Even more so, I've really enjoyed getting to know my fellow counselors and the Reeve and the office staff. They're all, in my opinion, they're top-notch, and it's been really, really rewarding to work not only for the community but with the people that we have in the organization.
2: Workington says highlights have included witnessing the growth of Clayfelt but also seeing the opening of a daycare and a rejuvenation of Main Street. And the next phase of Highway 12 resurfacing project is now underway. Crews are now working on the southbound lanes north of Steinbeck, with traffic moving through one lane. The work is part of the $24 million investment

0: in Highway 12. The southbound resurfacing is expected to continue through fall, weather permitting. And Old Church Bakery owner Holly Dirksen Sobering is being highlighted through the Her Voice initiative. With more, here's reporter Darcy Wilkinson.
1: After a decade in the business, she says she's proud of how much the bakery has grown. But her biggest accomplishments aren't the ones that show up on a balance sheet.
2: I'm really proud of the team that we've built. I'm proud

0: 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Come see us today.
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3: Today we're starting things off with clouds, chance of showers this morning, then a mix of sun and cloud for the afternoon. Windy at times, high of 26 with Humidex at 32 degrees. Tonight, mostly cloudy, good chance of showers with the thunderstorm this evening. Sky clearing overnight, still windy and a low of 16. Tomorrow, increasing clouds, chance of showers, possible afternoon thunderstorm, becoming quite windy, high of 23, Humidex at 28. And for Wednesday, sky clearing, bringing sunshine, high of 25. We've got a cloudy sky across southeastern Manitoba. In Niverville and Winnipeg, Grunthal, Vida, Sprague, Clefelt, Richer, St. Pierre at 17. And in Steinbach, wind is from the southeast at 14 kilometers an hour, humidity at 63%, and it is 17. For the latest local weather updates, visit the Lowen Body Shop weather page on Steinbach Online. I'm Addie Lowen.

0: times, high of 26 with humidex at 32 degrees. Tonight, mostly cloudy, good chance of showers with the thunderstorm this evening. Sky clearing overnight, still windy and a low of 16. Tomorrow, increasing clouds, chance of showers, possible afternoon thunderstorm, becoming quite windy, high of 23, humidex at 28. And for Wednesday, sky clearing, bringing sunshine, high of 25. We've got a cloudy sky across southeastern Manitoba. In Niverville and Winnipeg, Grunthal, Vida, Sprague, Cleefeld, Richer, St. Pierre at 17. And in Steinbach, wind is from the southeast at 14 kilometers an hour, humidity at 63%, and it is 17. For the latest local weather updates, visit the Lowen Body Shop weather page on Steinbach Online. I'm Addie Lowen.
1: Hello, I am Pastor Doug Unruh from the Low Farm Bergtaler Mennonite Church. A moment of meditation from the Upper Room Devotional Guide. The Bible reading today is from John 15, verse 8. Jesus said, "This is my Father's glory, that you bear much fruit, showing yourselves to be my disciples." Thought for the day: God knows my potential for beauty and fruitfulness.

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0: I'm Chris Sumner, and good morning. It's Monday, August 24th. Now, last night on a farmyard south of Morden, simply beautiful weather for it, a shoot took place for Rosemary Siemens and Eli Bennett's Bring Back the Hymns music video. It will eventually become part of the Sunday Hymn Serenade ministry. Now, this was a first-time special event for the couple who invited their fans to be a part of the video shoot as part of a choir. Nearly 100 people registered, including Vasanth Buddhapati, all the way from India, who happened to be in southern Manitoba visiting family right now. Well, we were there for the video shoot, had the opportunity to speak with Vasanth, and we'll share some of that conversation in 10 minutes. Right now, 7 o'clock.
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2: Good morning, I'm Addie Lowen. Wet, rainy start to the morning, mix of sun and cloud this afternoon. Still nice and warm today. High of 26 degrees with Humidex at 32. More weather details are coming up in just moments. And work is now underway on the southbound lanes of Highway 12 north of Steinbeck. Traffic has been reduced to one lane through the construction zone. The province says the project will resurface about 12.2 kilometers of Highway 12. Motorists are advised to slow down and expect delays. And residents of Kleefeld will be getting a new Hanover councillor this fall. After 8 years, Darren Workington says he has made the difficult decision not to seek re-election. He highlights some of the biggest projects completed in Kleefeld during his 2 terms in office.
3: We were able to put lighted crosswalks across Main Street and across College for safety, a new playground structure for the park. One of the biggest things I think Kleefeld has seen and that's been in positive is the addition to of the daycare. And also for the seniors, we developed a seniors program now that runs out of the rec center every week.
2: Workington says it is for personal reasons he will not be running for re-election, including some health-related challenges and wanting to spend more time traveling with his wife. And as nearly 6,000 Hanover School Division students return to class, transportation officials are reminding drivers to use extra caution around buses. With more, here's reporter Afton Berg.
4: Transportation Director Robert Workington says many routes will be similar to last year, meaning motorists may encounter buses during their regular commutes.
5: Be mindful of you know, when we're loading and unloading, you know, red lights are flashing, students are out and about getting on and off the bus. So it's always a good reminder to just be mindful of what's going on out there.
4: With regular traffic also increasing as people return to their normal routines after summer, Workington says a little patience can help keep students, bus drivers, and other motorists safe. I'm Afton Berg.
2: And Old Church Bakery owner Holly Dirksen Sobering is being highlighted through the Her Voice initiative. After a decade in business, she says she's proud of how much the bakery has grown, but her biggest accomplishments aren't the ones that show up on a balance sheet.
6: I'm really proud of the team that we've built. I'm proud when I see someone who's been with us years take on more responsibility and become a leader. I'm proud when customers tell us that they come into the bakery as part of their routine. And I'm proud that something that started with me taking like a big leap of faith, buying this business, has become part of our community.
2: Dirksen Sobering says the people and relationships she's built through the bakery, that's what she values most. And be in the know from your first sip of coffee every morning. Download the Steinbeck Online app to stay on top of the local stories that matter and to stream us anywhere.
7: When a child is in the hospital, visitors come to say hello. 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So we make sure they have everything they need, with a community of support, warm meals, and a place to rest. 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
2: Today, we're starting things off with clouds, chance of showers this morning, then a mix of sun and cloud for the afternoon, windy at times, high of 26 with Humidex at 32 degrees. Tonight, mostly cloudy, good chance of showers with the thunderstorm.

0: storm this evening. Sky clearing overnight, still windy and a low of 16. Tomorrow, increasing clouds, chance of showers, possible afternoon thunderstorm, becoming quite windy, high of 23, humidex at 28. And for Wednesday, sky clearing, bringing sunshine, high of 25. We've got a cloudy sky across southeastern Manitoba. In Niverville and Winnipeg, Grunthal, Vida, Sprague, Clefelt, Richer, St. Pierre at 17. And in Steinbach, wind is from the southeast at 14 kilometers an hour, humidity at 63%, and it is 17. For the latest local weather updates, visit the Lowen Body Shop weather page on Steinbach Online. I'm Addie Lowen.
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1: Actually, I love music, and I used to play guitar and keyboard back home in India. I've been listening to Rosemary's songs. They are very good. She sings very well, and also she plays the violin. So I used to love the music that she plays and the songs that she sings. Since 2 or 3 years, I've been listening very much to her songs, and then I got a mail from Rosemary about my liking the songs. And then later on, recently, I think 2 weeks back, last month, I got a mail that making a video about the song Bring Back the Hymns.
2: Yeah.
1: So I saw the video, it was good, and I thought there was an offer from Amy to join. So I said this is a good opportunity for me.
0: One of the nearly 100 people part of the choir in that music video shoot yesterday, Vasantha Bhutapati, will be heading back to India with his wife next Sunday. Now, the music video for Bring Back the Hymns will be officially released October 17th during a fundraising concert Rosemary and Eli are playing at, and that will be at Winkler's PWN Centennial Concert Hall. I also expect we'll be hearing that song, Bring Back the Hymns, on an upcoming Sunday Hymn Serenade Radio Edition, which we air the first Sunday of every month, the next episode, Sunday, September 6th. All right, let's take a look at the forecast after these.
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5: Today, we're starting things off with clouds, chance of showers this morning, then a mix of sun and cloud for the afternoon, windy at times, high of 26 with Humidex at 32 degrees. Tonight, mostly cloudy, good chance of showers with the thunderstorm this evening, sky clearing overnight, still windy and a low of 16. Tomorrow, increasing clouds, chance of showers, possible afternoon thunderstorm, becoming quite windy, high of 23, Humidex at 28. And for Wednesday, sky clearing, bringing sunshine, high of 25. We've got a cloudy sky across southeastern Manitoba. In Niverville and Winnipeg, Grunthal, Vida, Sprague, Clefelt, Richer, St. Pierre at 17. And in Steinbach, wind is from the southeast at 14 kilometers an hour, humidity at 63%, and it is 17. For the latest local weather updates, visit the Low and Body Shop weather page on Steinbach Online. I'm Addie Lowen.

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3: Good morning. I'm Addie Lowen. It is Monday, August 24th. August, September, October, November, December. 4 months. 4 months till Christmas Eve. That's amazing. Now, I know many don't want to look past the start of school. So let's take you there. School does start in just over 2 weeks from now here in the Hanover School Division. Some school divisions on September 10th. So that's going on. No, 1, 2, almost 3 weeks. But regardless, if you don't have kids in school, whether you're a grandparent already or you're one of the youngins, you will still be affected by the start of school. Just saying, you'll need to start slowing down at school zones. You'll need to watch out for the big yellow buses. Great story on Steinbeck Online and Niverville Online today talking about school buses in the Hanover School Division. 7 new bus rides. That's fantastic. I love that. And if you do have students in your household, you got to get those back to school shopping lists filled out. Many families are able to do that, and we're so grateful for that. But there are many that are not. And some of those folks, head on over to the Steinbeck Family Resource Center. It's just a great organization helping families here in the Southeast. And at school supply time, we want to give you a chance to help fill a backpack. Yep, it's back. It's called Pack a Backpack School Supply Drive. This Thursday, we're going to be hanging out in Steinbeck at Giant Tiger from 8 a.m. to 8 p.m., helping make sure that every child has what they need before heading back to school this September. And that's even like the basics. Pencils, markers, crayons, rulers, erasers, binders, calculators, even backpacks. We need it all. Thank you so much, Giant Tiger Steinbeck, McMahon and Yates Steinbeck, Friesen Drillers, and Air Master Mechanical. It's going to be a whole lot of fun this Thursday. Looking forward to meeting you there as well. Now, today, Monday, August 24th, we already talked about it, 4 months to Christmas. It is also day 4 in the Steinbeck Garbage and Recycling Calendar. And that's for all the great folks living just north of Lowen Boulevard, Clear Spring Greens, Langill Farm, Stonebridge Crossing, Georgetown. It is time to bring your garbage and recycling to the curb.

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3: It's Monday, August 24th, and yesterday I saw something on my way to the golf course that snapped me into reality very quickly regarding what time of year it is. As a field of spring wheat was being combined, what do I see? A small flock of Canada geese walking about, picking up what they can from the chaff on the ground. As soon as I saw that, I thought, oh no, fall must be coming, because when else do you see Canada geese doing that? Well, they look quite content, by the way, basking in the sunshine, munching away. Well, here's the thing. The forecast, though, remains very much summer-like this week. The details after the latest in local news. It's 7:30.
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5: Good morning. I'm Addie Lowen. We're expecting a cloudy, wet start to the morning, possibly a thunderstorm, then mix of sun and cloud for the afternoon. Very nice warm high of 26 degrees. And throw in some Humidex, it'll feel like 32. We've got your week's worth of weather details coming up in just moments. And as everyone is getting ready for back to school, here's something parents of Hanover School Division students will need to know. School bus routes across the HSD will largely stay the same this fall, with 7 new replacement buses added to the fleet. Transportation Director Robert Workington says 2 of the new buses are already at the shop, with all 7 expected to be in service by mid to late September.
6: That's always nice to get some new equipment, and drivers enjoy it, and students do as well.
5: The division currently has 85 buses running regular routes, with around 15 spare buses.

0: This is available when needed. And residents of Kleefeld will be getting a new Hanover councillor this fall. With more, here's reporter Shannon Duick.
1: After two terms, Darren Workington has decided he will not be seeking re-election. He highlights some of the biggest projects completed in Kleefeld during his two terms in office.
2: We were able to put lighted crosswalks across Main Street and across College for safety, a new playground structure for the park. One of the biggest things I think Kleefeld has seen and that's been in positive is the addition of the daycare. And also for the seniors, we developed a seniors program now that runs out of the rec center every week.
1: Workington says it is for personal reasons he will not be running for re-election, including some health-related challenges and wanting to spend more time traveling with his wife. I'm Shannon Duick.
0: And work is now underway on the southbound lane of Highway 12 north of Steinbach and south of Blumenort. Traffic has been reduced to one lane through the construction zone. The province says the project will resurface about 12.2 kilometers of Highway 12. Motorists are advised to slow down and expect delays. And passion for community is at the heart of Holly Dirksen-Sobring's nomination for Her Voice, presented by CCAN. Dirksen-Sobring owns Old Church Bakery and says women don't have to wait until they're completely ready before pursuing a goal or starting a business.
3: Don't wait until you feel like you're completely ready, because I don't think you ever will be. When I started, I sure didn't know everything there was. And if I did, I don't know if I would have done what I did. I just kind of took that leap of faith and knew that there'd be people that would help me through it, right?
0: Dirksen-Sobring says she is grateful for the women around her who have offered guidance, encouragement, and advice along the way. And whether you're at home or on the go, stay in the loop with the latest local stories, download the Steinbach Online app, and stream us anywhere.
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1: Today, we're starting things off with clouds, chance of showers this morning, then a mix of sun and cloud for the afternoon, windy at times, high of 26 with Humidex at 32 degrees. Tonight, mostly cloudy, good chance of showers with the thunderstorm this evening, sky clearing overnight, still windy and a low of 16. Tomorrow, increasing clouds, chance

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4: The Ag Transport Coalition releasing its Canadian Grain Rail Performance Report for week two of the crop year. The report shows some modest improvement as overall hopper car fulfillment climbed to 90%, up from 88% the previous week, marking the first time in 5 weeks that the system has reached that level. CPKC supplied 99% of hopper cars ordered during week two, marking 15 straight weeks above the 90% threshold. The railway delivered more than 4,400 of the nearly 4,500 cars requested by shippers. CN supplied 79% of cars ordered, filling just under 2,900. According to the latest Ag Transport Coalition, rail demand is expected to increase over the next 2 weeks, with projections topping 10,000 cars by week four. For Golden West, I'm Glendalee Allen Vossler.
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6: The St. Anne Ladies Curling League is getting ready to rock for the 2026-27 season, and with registration coming soon, league rep Sonia Luchuk says they're looking for all different kinds of ages to join the league.
9: What we're hoping to see is we have women of all different ages, women from their 20s, 30s, 40s, 50s, 60s, 70s, even 80s. We have a lady curling in our league this year that's 83 years old.
6: Luchuk says it's great to see so many people connecting through the game of curling, and registration is set to open online September 1st. In American Association of Professional Baseball, the Goldeyes lost to Sioux City 4-2. In the WNBA, Toronto lost to Las Vegas 88-78. And in Major League Baseball, the Blue Jays lost to the New York Yankees 8-3. For your scores, stories, and all things

0: 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I'm Dave Anthony.
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6: 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I'm Addie Lowen. Thanks for listening to AM 1250 Radio. So tomorrow night, big family gathering over at the MHV in Steinbeck. I'll explain more. Actually, I'll let Kent and Dick explain more as he chats with Jeanette DeLong from Envision.
7: Tell us a little bit about the family gathering and what this is all about.
8: You know, 2026 is our 70th anniversary as an organization. So we've been around Steinbeck for quite a long time. The organization was started by families, and certainly families of people Envision provides services to have been an integral part of what motivates us, what pushes us to do better and keep going as an organization. And so we thought, what better way to help celebrate our 70th anniversary than to bring families together? Mm-hmm. So families who used to have a connection to Envision, maybe their family member has passed away since, maybe it's siblings of people who we provide services to, both past, present, and future. You know, there's upcoming families as well who will be connecting with Envision as their younger family members with intellectual disabilities come for services. So it's really just a celebration of 70 years of services in this community.
7: Now, you guys have had banquets in the past. Is this your first family gathering like this?
8: You know, we've had events where families come together numerous times in different formats. This is probably the first one where it's on such a large scale.
7: I got it.
8: And so most of the time we're connecting with families who we already provide services to their family members. But this one is sort of encompassing, you know, past, present, future. So it's a little bit different.
7: Now, Karen, you're part of the organizing committee for the family gathering that's upcoming. What's so special about this from your perspective?
9: It's such an exciting opportunity for families to get together and connect and meet each other and celebrate 70 years and the impact that our services have had for people who use our services and also for families.
7: What's so cool about getting everybody in the same room together?
9: Celebrating, like, we're here. This is a community and people are part of community.
7: It can be very meaningful as well to meet and spend some time with families that are kind of going through a similar thing that or dealing with similar challenges to you too, right?
9: Yeah, sometimes people feel isolated. Families can feel isolated. So an opportunity to connect with others is an amazing opportunity.
7: And it's a celebration, Jeanette, too. Like, it's not just a get-together. Really, this is going to be a party.
8: It is going to be a party. Yeah. I mean, Karen can talk a little bit about some of the things that the committee has arranged, you know. But you know, if we think about when the organization started, you know, there were no opportunities for people with intellectual disabilities. A group of families came together and realized that their kids were not allowed in the public school system. And so it's the families who created the organization and started a school. And then once the public school system allowed the children to enter the school, then the families went, okay, we need to do adult services. And so to go from a period of segregation, separation, isolation to where we are today, where people with intellectual disabilities are active community members, they're contributing, they're volunteering at local events, they're working in the community and connected to churches and Bible study groups and, you know, other social associations. Like, it's really a tremendous

0: time to celebrate the progress that has been made, and mostly as a result of family saying our family members deserve the good things in life too.
1: That's right. The people that are going to be there are the people that are responsible.
0: Absolutely.
1: Yeah, very cool. What are some of the things that we can expect at the family gathering?
2: We have an exciting evening planned. It is August 25th from 4:30 to 8:30. There's going to be food provided. There are yard games, and Daryl Marsh Band will be playing. So he is a familiar name for a lot of people. So we're really excited to have the band there. Admission is free. So we want everybody to feel welcome and attend. And if they are interested, they can check out our website, envisioncl.com, and go to the events page, and there's a link to register. Alternatively, they can also phone our reception number at 204-326-7539.
3: 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Thank you, Jeanette. Coming up, we're going to find out who is all invited to tomorrow night's Envision Family Gathering. More with Kenton, Jeanette, and Karen coming up after Did You Know here on AM 1250 Radio.

0: keep and attract the people who keep public services going. 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
1: Your garden is flourishing. 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
2: 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I'm Addie Lowen, and good morning. Let's head back to the conversation Kent and Dick had recently with Jeanette DeLong and Karen Penner from Envision.
3: And who's invited, Jeanette?
4: This is an event specifically for people who receive services from Envision, past, present, future, as well as their family members. And so there's a lot of parents of people we serve, but siblings of people we serve are also welcome to attend. And we also have, you know, some sort of second generation where it was maybe the parents who were involved and instrumental in the early days of developing services. And now those parents may have passed on, but it's now the siblings and that next generation that they're all welcome to attend. So very specifically focused on people we serve and families.
3: Well, and that's why family gathering, right? It's the Envision family get together.
4: That's right.
3: Alum, if you will.
4: That's right.
3: Very cool.
5: And we wouldn't exist without the, you know, foundation of the families.
3: Yeah. You got a team that is putting this together. It's not just you.
5: That's correct.
3: We're getting ready. We're starting to. You feel like you're ready to go?
5: Yeah, the food's ordered. We're ready to go, and we've got lots of volunteers who are willing to help out. If the walk's a little far for anybody, we have a golf cart, and the event is accessible too.
3: Of course, and that is coming up real soon. Keeping our fingers crossed. Weather's beautiful.
5: It will be.
4: Yep, absolutely.
3: I like that.
5: Yeah.
3: Thank you, Jeanette. Thank you, Karen.
4: All right.
5: Thanks,
4: Kenton.
2: Coming up soon is not an understatement. It's tomorrow night. 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And remember what Karen said? The event is free for all past and present and future family members or persons supported by Envision. You're welcome to attend 4:30 to 8:30 tomorrow night.

everybody. Linda Randall here. Super excited about coming back to Winnipeg, Manitoba, Friday, September the 18th. I'm going to bring some friends with me, and you don't want to miss it. It's going to be an incredible evening of worship and praise and thanksgiving. I've got Chris Blue coming, one of the Gaither homecoming artists, and Laura Bertan of Romania's Got Talent. You're not going to want to miss it. It's going to be at the Calvary Temple Church in Winnipeg, Manitoba, and we

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2: Monday, August 24th, and it's been quite some time since we've needed to talk about severe thunderstorm risk in southern Manitoba, but we do have a conditional risk of that today. What does that mean and what is at play? Well, I'll go in depth in about 10 minutes. Right now, 8 o'clock.
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4: Good morning. I'm Addie Lowen. We're expecting clouds and showers this morning, possible thunderstorm as well. They'll mix up sun and cloud for the afternoon and a warm high of 26 degrees. Your week's worth of weather details are coming up in just moments. And as nearly 6,000 head of a school division students return to school, transportation officials are reminding drivers to use extra caution around buses. Transportation Director Robert Workington says many routes will be similar to last year, meaning motorists may encounter buses during their regular commute.
5: Be mindful of you know, when we're loading and unloading, you know, red lights are flashing, students are out and about getting on and off the bus. So it's always a good reminder to just be mindful of what's going on out there.
4: With regular traffic also increasing, as people return to their normal routines after the summer, Workington says a little patience can help keep students, bus drivers, and other motorists safe. And the Clayfield Area Councillor for the Arm of Hanover has decided that this will be his last term on council. Darren Workington was first elected in 2018, and he says he will not be running again for personal reasons related to health challenges, but also a desire to spend more time traveling with his wife. Workington reflects on the experience.
6: It's been really eye-opening. It's been great meeting the people in Clayfield, getting to know the different challenges that we face, and Even more so, I've really enjoyed getting to know my fellow councillors and the Reeve and the office staff. They're all, in my opinion, they're top-notch, and it's been really, really rewarding to work not only for the community but with the people that we have in the organization.
4: Workington says highlights have included witnessing the growth of Clayfield but also seeing the opening of a daycare and a rejuvenation of Main Street. And the next phase of Highway 12 resurfacing project is now underway. Crews are now working on the southbound lanes north of Steinbeck, with traffic moving through one lane. The work is part of the $24 million investment in Highway 12. The southbound resurfacing is expected to continue through fall, weather permitting. And Old Church Bakery owner Holly Dirksen-Sobring is being highlighted through the Her Voice initiative. With more, here's reporter Darcy Wilkinson.
7: After a decade in the business, she says she's proud of how much the bakery has grown. But her biggest accomplishments aren't the ones that show up on a balance sheet.
8: I'm really proud of the team that we've built. I'm proud when I see someone who's been with us years take on more responsibility and become a leader. I'm proud when customers tell us that they come into the bakery as part of their routine. And I'm proud that something that started with me taking like a big leap of faith, buying this business, has become part of our community.
7: Dirksen-Sobering says it's the people and the relationships she's built through the bakery that she values most. I'm Darcy Wilkinson.
4: And morning, noon, and night, Steinbeck Online keeps you connected to the stories that matter in the Southeast. Download the Steinbeck Online app to stream live.
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4: Today, we're starting things off with clouds, chance of showers this morning, then a mix of sun and cloud for the afternoon, windy at times.

0: Cloudy, good chance of showers with a thunderstorm this evening. Sky clearing overnight, still windy and a low of 16. Tomorrow, increasing clouds, chance of showers, possible afternoon thunderstorm, becoming quite windy, high of 23, humidex at 28. And for Wednesday, sky clearing, bringing sunshine, high of 25. We've got a cloudy sky across southeastern Manitoba. In Niverville and Winnipeg, Grunthal, Vida, Sprague, Clefelt, Richer, St. Pierre at 17. And in Steinbach, wind is from the southeast at 14 kilometers an hour, humidity at 63%, and it is 17. For the latest local weather updates, visit the Lowen Body Shop weather page on Steinbach Online. 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

Monday's morning show is what you're listening to, whether it's on radio or through our website or app. Thank you for being here. I'm Chris Sumner. It's Monday, August 24th. Anne Murray, that's the way love goes. Well, after a pretty calm and benign stretch of weather, we can expect a couple of unsettled days in southern Manitoba today and tomorrow, looking likely to bring measurable rainfall and potentially thunderstorms to a good portion of the region. Now, today, we have a low pressure system crossing the province, and its cold front with it could trigger the potential for storm development this afternoon and tonight. Now, ahead of its arrival, a warm and moist air mass should be pulled into the region by southerly winds, which would

0: provide the fuel. The X factor on any severe thunderstorm potential later today will be how long the cloud cover and shower activity from the warm front of this low sticks around for. We've had shower and thunderstorm activity in western Manitoba, now moving into the western Red River Valley this morning. Now, the later in the day it remains cloudy, the less time there will be for the atmosphere to destabilize through daytime heating. That will limit the chances for storm development. So this is a perfect example of a conditional risk, because we need to see that clearing and warming for that risk to be there. So we'll just have to see how things play out over the next number of hours. Now, as that low moves out of the area, a second low looking likely to impact southern Manitoba Tuesday afternoon and evening, with the potential of a second round of showers and non-severe thunderstorms. Again, little severe risk on Tuesday. After that, we're expecting surface high pressure to arrive, keeping things sunny through much of the remainder of the week. So I'll be keeping an eye on things and how they evolve today. And remember, you can have weather alerts delivered directly to you through our app by ensuring they are turned on. Just click the bell at the bottom of the app and then slide the toggle on next to weather alerts. Music on the way from the Rankin family and Paul McCartney, and we'll take a closer look at your forecast details for the work week in about 10 minutes.
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1: Today, we're starting things off with clouds, chance of showers this morning, then a mix of sun and cloud for the afternoon, windy at times, high of 26 with Humidex at 32 degrees. Tonight, mostly cloudy, good chance of showers with the thunderstorm this evening, sky clearing overnight, still windy and a low of 16. Tomorrow, increasing clouds, chance of showers, possible afternoon thunderstorm, becoming quite windy, high of 23, Humidex at 28. And for Wednesday, sky clearing, bringing sunshine, high of 25. We've got a cloudy sky across southeastern Manitoba. In Niverville and Winnipeg, Grunthal, Vida, Sprague, Cleefeld, Richer, St. Pierre at 17. And in Steinbach, wind is from the southeast at 14 kilometers an hour, humidity at 63%, and it is 17. For the latest local weather updates, visit the Lowen Body Shop weather page on Steinbach Online. I'm Addie Lowen.
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5: The St. Anne Ladies Curling League is getting ready to rock for the 2026-27 season, and with registration coming soon, league rep Sonia Luchuk says they're looking for all different kinds of ages to join the league.
6: What we're hoping to see is we have women of all different ages, women from their 20s, 30s, 40s, 50s, 60s, 70s, even 80s. We have a lady curling in our year in our league this year that's 83 years old.
5: Luchuk says it's great to see so many people connecting through the game of curling, and registration is set to open online September 1st. In American Association of Professional Baseball, the Goldeyes lost to Sioux City 4-2. In the WNBA, Toronto lost to Las Vegas 88-78. And in Major League Baseball, the Blue Jays lost to the New York Yankees 8-3. 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I'm Dave Anthony.
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4: It's Monday, August 24th, the final full week of the month. Still 7 days to go, though. I'm Chris Sumner. Thank you for joining me on the morning show. Last night on a farmyard south of Morden, a simply beautiful night for it, a shoot took place for Rosemary Siemens and Eli Bennett's Bring Back the Hymns music video. We were there and had the opportunity to speak with some of the nearly 100 folks that were in the choir for that video, one of them all the way

0: from India. We'll share a portion of the conversation we had from Vasanth Buddhapati in about 10 minutes. Right now, 8:30.
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2: Good morning. I'm Addie Lowen. Wet, rainy start to the morning. Mix of sun and cloud this afternoon. Still nice and warm today. High of 26 degrees with Humidex at 32. More weather details are coming up in just moments. And work is now underway on the southbound lanes of Highway 12 north of Steinbeck. Traffic has been reduced to one lane through the construction zone. The province says the project will resurface about 12.2 kilometers of Highway 12. Motorists are advised to slow down and expect delays. And residents of Kleefeld will be getting a new Hanover councillor this fall. After 8 years, Darren Workington says he has made the difficult decision not to seek re-election. He highlights some of the biggest projects completed in Kleefeld during his 2 terms in office.
3: We were able to put lighted crosswalks across Main Street and across College for safety, a new playground structure for the park. One of the biggest things I think Kleefeld has seen and that's been in a positive is the addition of the daycare, and also for the seniors. We developed a seniors program now that runs out of the rec center every week.
2: Workington says it is for personal reasons he will not be running for re-election, including some health-related challenges and wanting to spend more time traveling with his wife. And as nearly 6,000 Hanover School Division students return to class, transportation officials are reminding drivers to use extra caution around buses. With more, here's reporter Afton Berg.
4: Transportation Director Robert Workington says many routes will be similar to last year, meaning motorists may encounter buses during their regular commutes.
5: Be mindful of you know, when we're loading and unloading, you know, red lights are flashing, students are out and about getting on and off the bus. So it's always a good reminder to just be mindful of what's going on out there.
4: With regular traffic also increasing as people return to their normal routines after summer, Workington says a little patience can help keep students, bus drivers, and other motorists safe. I'm Afton Berg.
2: And Old Church Bakery owner Holly Dirksen Sobering is being highlighted through the Her Voice initiative. After a decade in business, she says she's proud of how much the bakery has grown, but her biggest accomplishments aren't the ones that show up on a balance sheet.
6: I'm really proud of the team that we've built. I'm proud when I see someone who's been with us years take on more responsibility and become a leader. I'm proud when customers tell us that they come into the bakery as part of their routine. And I'm proud that something that started with me taking like a big leap of faith, buying this business, has become part of our community.
2: Dirksen Sobering says the people and relationships she's built through the bakery, that's what she values most. And be in the know from your first sip of coffee every morning. Download the Steinbeck Online app to stay on top of the local stories that matter and to stream us anywhere.
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2: Today, we're starting things off with clouds, chance of showers this morning, then a mix of sun and cloud for the afternoon, windy at times, high of 26 with Humidex at 32 degrees. Tonight, mostly cloudy, good chance of showers with the thunderstorm this evening, sky clearing overnight, still windy and a low of 16. Tomorrow, increasing clouds, chance of showers, possible afternoon thunderstorm becoming quite windy, high of 23, Humidex at 28. And for Wednesday, sky clearing, bringing sunshine, high of 25. We've got a mostly cloudy sky across southeastern Manitoba. In Grunthal, Vida, Sprague at 17. Neverville, Winnipeg, Kleefeld, Richard, St. Pierre 16. And in Steinbeck, wind is from the southeast at 11 kilometers an hour. Humidity at 72%, and it is 16. Get all your weather details on the Low and Body Shop local weather page on Steinbeck Online. I'm Addie Lowen.
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0: White Horse, 9 degrees. Mainly sunny in Yellowknife, 13. 8 in the sunshine in Iqaluit. That's a look at temperatures across Canada. Could be an unsettled couple of days to start the week. Forecast coming up.
1: 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The Niverville Nighthawks Golf Tournament is set for August 27th. 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
5: Today, we're starting things off with clouds, chance of showers this morning, then a mix of sun and cloud for the afternoon, windy at times, high of 26 with Humidex at 32 degrees. Tonight, mostly cloudy, good chance of showers with the thunderstorm this evening, sky clearing overnight, still windy and a low of 16. Tomorrow, increasing clouds, chance of showers, possible afternoon thunderstorm, becoming quite windy, high of 23, Humidex at 28. And for Wednesday, sky clearing, bringing sunshine, high of 25. We've got a mostly cloudy sky across southeastern Manitoba. In Grunthal, Vida, Sprague at 17. Neverville, Winnipeg, Kleefeld, Richer, St. Pierre 16. And in Steinbach, wind is from the southeast at 11 kilometers an hour. Humidity at 72%, and it is 16. Get all your weather details on the Low and Body Shop local weather page on Steinbach Online. I'm Addie Lowen.
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0: Let's open up that anniversary album for Monday, August 24th. Now, as I look at the page, we have no couples for today, but we do have a couple of belateds that we want to share. Let's go back to Saturday, August 22nd. It's a diamond plus one. Happy belated 61st anniversary to Nino and Dorothy Krieger of Rosenort. And yesterday, August 23rd, happy belated 46th anniversary to Finn and Janet Plett of Landmark. And to all of you also celebrating today, we have a special song, Don Williams' It Must Be Love.

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2: Hi, I'm Pete Smith, and you're tuned to Compass Point. Our verse today is Acts 12, verse 5. Peter, therefore, was kept in prison, but prayer was made without ceasing of the church unto God for him. Sidler Baxter comments, but prayer. These two little words mark the turning point in a critical situation. On the one hand, there is a hostile world attacking the church. On the other is a beleaguered church praying without ceasing. Above them both is a prayer-answering God who intervenes and overrules. Peter was imprisoned, bound with chains, due for trial the next day. Over against all that was just this, but prayer. The result, angels to the rescue, chains broken, prison doors opened, Peter delivered, Herod struck dead, the one who imprisoned Peter, while the word of God grew and multiplied. Let us never undervalue the power of prayer.
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5: Good morning. I'm Addie Lowen. We're expecting a cloudy, wet start to the morning, possibly a thunderstorm, then mix of sun and cloud for the afternoon. Very nice, warm high of 26 degrees. And throw in some Humidex, it'll feel like 32. We've got your week's worth of weather details coming up in just moments. And as everyone is getting ready for back to school, here's something parents of Hanover School Division students will need to know. School bus routes across the HSD will largely stay the same this fall, with 7 new replacement buses added to the fleet. Transportation Director Robert Workington said,

0: Two of the new buses are already at the shop, with all seven expected to be in service by mid to late September.
1: That's always nice to get some new equipment, and drivers enjoy it, and students do as well.
0: The division currently has 85 buses running regular routes, with around 15 spare buses available when needed. And residents of Kleefeld will be getting a new Hanover councillor this fall. With more, here's reporter Shannon Duick.
2: After two terms, Darren Workington has decided he will not be seeking re-election. He highlights some of the biggest projects completed in Kleefeld during his two terms in office.
3: We were able to put lighted crosswalks across Main Street and across College for safety, a new playground structure for the park. One of the biggest things I think Kleefeld has seen and that's been a positive is the addition to of the daycare, and also for the seniors, we developed a seniors program now that runs out of the rec center every week.
2: Workington says it is for personal reasons he will not be running for re-election, including some health-related challenges and wanting to spend more time traveling with his wife. I'm Shannon Duick.
0: And work is now underway on the southbound lane of Highway 12 north of Steinbach and south of Blumenort. Traffic has been reduced to one lane through the construction zone. The province says the project will resurface about 12.2 kilometers of Highway 12. Motorists are advised to slow down and expect delays. And passion for community is at the heart of Holly Dirksen Sobering's nomination for Her Voice, presented by CCAN. Dirksen Sobering owns Old Church Bakery and says women don't have to wait until they're completely ready before pursuing a goal or starting a business.
4: Don't wait until you feel like you're completely ready, because I don't think you ever will be. When I started, I sure didn't know everything there was. And if I did, I don't know if I would have done what I did. I just kind of took that leap of faith and knew that there'd be people that would help me through it, right?
0: Dirksen Sobering says she is grateful for the women around her who have offered guidance, encouragement, and advice along the way. And whether you're at home or on the go, stay in the loop with the latest local stories, download the Steinbach Online app, and stream us anywhere.
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0: Today, we're starting things off with clouds, chance of showers this morning, then a mix of sun and cloud for the afternoon, windy at times, high of

0: Lead Me to Calvary on Monday's morning show. It is August 24th, and with combines rolling across much of southern Manitoba with a winter cereals harvest underway, spring cereals also starting in sections, I thought this piece of weather folklore from my old farmer's almanac today was fairly fitting. If the 24th of August be fair and clear, then hope for a prosperous autumn this year. Now, here's the X factor as we look at the forecast for today. Unsettled with a good chance of showers, thunderstorms, and a conditional risk of severe thunderstorm activity later today. And in fact, showers already this morning will most likely put a brief pause on harvest. We'll take a look at those weather details in a moment.
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6: Today, we're starting things off with clouds, chance of showers this morning, then a mix of sun and cloud for the afternoon, windy at times, high of 26 with Humidex at 32 degrees. Tonight, mostly cloudy, good chance of showers with the thunderstorm this evening, sky clearing overnight, still windy and a low of 16. Tomorrow, increasing clouds, chance of showers, possible afternoon thunderstorm becoming quite windy, high of 23, Humidex at 28. And for Wednesday, sky clearing, bringing sunshine, high of 25. We've got a mostly cloudy sky across southeastern Manitoba. In Grunthal, Vida, Sprague at 17, Neverville, Winnipeg, Cleefeld, Richard, St. Pierre 16, and in Steinbach. Wind is from the southeast at 11 kilometers an hour, humidity at 72%, and it is 16. Get all your weather details on the Low and Body Shop local weather page on Steinbach Online. 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
4: Hi, this is Ben Lowell, and this is Back to the Bible Canada with Dr. John Neufeld, where we begin our last week of our messages in the series Amazing Promises to Dysfunctional People with a message entitled Marks of the New Creation. 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
5: Years ago, a very popular bumper sticker on Christian cars read, "Christians aren't perfect, just forgiven." How many of you remember those? Well, I do, and I hated those things, probably because all the people who had them ended up cutting me off in traffic, and I felt that they were saying, "Oh, well, I'm not perfect, but God will never hold me responsible for running you off the road." And then they smiled sweetly and went on their way. You know, somehow I wasn't very impressed by that kind of forgiveness. But seriously, let me tell you why I really never liked that bumper sticker. You know, I agree, Christians aren't perfect. I know that all too well in my own life. And I agree that we are forgiven. That's a truth that fills me with amazement and wonder. It's been the theme of my life. It's called grace. But I didn't like that one word. It was the word just. You see, if Christians are just forgiven, well, and that's all, it would mean that we can rule out any substantial transformation in the life of an individual. And I must say, what attracts the world to us is not that we're forgiven, but it's that we're changed. It was William Barclay who once said, "A saint is someone whose life makes it easier to believe in God." Conversion always involves transformation and life-altering change. But as many of us know, some Christians seem less transformed than others. Now, if you're one of those Christians who are less than transformed in your driving habits, may I suggest something? Don't get one of those bumper stickers. Well, in his essay entitled God in the Dock, C.S. Lewis discusses this very phenomenon. He says, take the case of the sour old maid who is a Christian but cantankerous. On the other hand, take some pleasant

0: Monday, August 24th, this is AM 1250 Radio and our Her Voice Summer Series presented by CCAN continuing today with us sharing the story of Holly Dirksen Sobering. More on Holly in Her Voice in 15 minutes, right now, 10 o'clock.
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2: Good morning. I'm Addie Lowen. We're expecting clouds and showers this morning, possible thunderstorm as well. They'll mix up sun and cloud for the afternoon and a warm high of 26 degrees. Your week's worth of weather details are coming up in just moments. And as nearly 6,000 head of a school division students return to school, transportation officials are reminding drivers to use extra caution around buses. Transportation Director Robert Workington says many routes will be similar to last year, meaning motorists may encounter buses during their regular commute.
3: Be mindful of when we're loading and unloading, red lights are flashing, students are out and about getting on and off the bus. So it's always a good reminder to just be mindful of what's going on out there.
2: With regular traffic also increasing, as people return to their normal routines after the summer, Workington says a little patience can help keep students, bus drivers, and other motorists safe. And the Clayfield Area Councillor for the Arm of Hanover has decided that this will be his last term on council. Darren Workington was first elected in 2018, and he says he will not be running again for personal reasons related to health challenges, but also a desire to spend more time traveling with his wife. Workington reflects on the experience.
4: It's been really eye-opening. It's been great meeting the people in Clayfield, getting to know the different challenges that we face, and Even more so, I really enjoyed getting to know my fellow counselors and the Reeve and the office staff. They're all, in my opinion, they're top-notch, and it's been really, really rewarding to work not only for the community but with the people that

0: we have in the organization.
1: Workington says highlights have included witnessing the growth of Clayfeld, but also seeing the opening of a daycare and a rejuvenation of Main Street. And the next phase of Highway 12 resurfacing project is now underway. Crews are now working on the southbound lanes north of Steinbeck, with traffic moving through one lane. The work is part of the $24 million investment in Highway 12. The southbound resurfacing is expected to continue through fall, weather permitting. And Old Church Bakery owner Holly Dirksen Sobering is being highlighted through the Her Voice initiative. With more, here's reporter Darcy Wilkinson.
2: After a decade in the business, she says she's proud of how much the bakery has grown. But her biggest accomplishments aren't the ones that show up on a balance sheet.
3: I'm really proud of the team that we've built. I'm proud when I see someone who's been with us years take on more responsibility and become a leader. I'm proud when customers tell us that they come into the bakery as part of their routine. And I'm proud that something that started with me taking like a big leap of faith, buying this business, has become part of our community.
2: Dirksen Sobering says it's the people and the relationships she's built through the bakery that she values most. I'm Darcy Wilkinson.
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1: Today, we're starting things off with clouds, chance of showers this morning, then a mix of sun and cloud for the afternoon, windy at times, high of 26 with Humidex at 32 degrees. Tonight, mostly cloudy, good chance of showers with the thunderstorm this evening, sky clearing overnight, still windy and a low of 16. Tomorrow, increasing clouds, chance of showers, possible afternoon thunderstorm, becoming quite windy, high of 23, Humidex at 28. And for Wednesday, sky clearing, bringing sunshine, high of 25. We've got a cloudy sky with light rain across southeastern Manitoba. In Niverville, Winnipeg, Grunthal, Vida, Sprague, Clefelt, Ridger, St. Pierre, it is 17. And in Steinbeck, wind is from the southeast at 13 kilometers an hour, humidity at 71%, and it is 17 degrees. Get all your weather details on the Lowen Body Shop local weather page on Steinbeck Online. I'm Addie Lowen.
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6: Taking a look at the markets, canola, November, $785.50, down $13.60. January, $794.30, down $14.10. Spring wheat, Minneapolis, September, $6.94, down 4 cents. Hard red winter wheat, September, $281.08. Wheat, September, $682, up 50 cents. Corn, September, $487.25, up 3.50. Oats, September, $327.50, up 3.25. Soybeans, September, $1,210, down $15. Soybean meal, September, $317.30, down 4 cents. Soybean oil, September, $67.30, down $2.05. Feeder cattle, August, $335.20. Live cattle, August, $221.65. Lean hogs, October, $80.60. The Canadian dollar is 72 cents. And crude oil, West Texas Intermediate, 87.07. For Golden West, I'm Glendalee Allen Vossler.

0: Jim Crochet, I'll Have to Say I Love You in a Song. Carly Rae Jepsen before that. Bucket on AM 1250 radio. Cloudy start to the day. Good chance of showers this morning. Mix of sun and cloud this afternoon as we keep an eye on the conditional risk for severe thunderstorm activity this evening. Looking at highs around 26 degrees. While passion for community is at the heart of Holly Dirksen Sobering's nomination for Her Voice presented by CCAN, Holly owns Old Church Bakery and says women don't have to wait until they're completely ready before pursuing a goal or starting a business.
1: Don't wait until you feel like you're completely ready, because I don't think you ever will be. When I started, I sure didn't know everything there was. And if I did, I don't know if I would have done what I did. I just kind of took that leap of faith and knew that there'd be people that would help me through it, right?
0: Holly is grateful for the women around her who have offered guidance, encouragement, and advice along the way. You can read Holly's entire story right now on the Steinbach online app. Her Voice, presented by CCAN, brought to you by Shoppers Drug Mart Steinbach, Linkwell Insurance Group, and Life Culture.
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4: Today, we're starting things off with clouds, chance of showers this morning, then a mix of sun and clouds.

0: for the afternoon. Windy at times, high of 26 with Humidex at 32 degrees. Tonight, mostly cloudy, good chance of showers with a thunderstorm this evening. Sky clearing overnight, still windy and a low of 16. Tomorrow, increasing clouds, chance of showers, possible afternoon thunderstorm becoming quite windy, high of 23, Humidex at 28. And for Wednesday, sky clearing, bringing sunshine, high of 25.
1: We've got a cloudy sky with light rain across southeastern Manitoba. In Niverville, Winnipeg, Grunthal, Vida, Sprague, Cleefeld, Richards, St. Pierre, it is 17. And in Steinbach, wind is from the southeast at 13 kilometers an hour, humidity at 71%, and it is 17 degrees. Get all your weather details on the Lowen Body Shop local weather page on Steinbach Online. I'm Addie Lowen.

0: It's the Quirks, Carry Me, before that Megan Smith, I Know, and East Coast Group, Great Big Sea, and Ordinary Day. Good morning, I'm Chris Sumner. How was your weekend? What a beautiful one it was. I tried to be outside as much as possible over the last few days. I would say I accomplished that. I was at the camper much of the weekend. Had a wonderful Friday night with friends around the fire. First up, the Jays game, followed by the Bombers game, a doubleheader, if you will. Saturday was sunny and warm, so between reading outdoors and visiting with friends, followed by another fire that night, more outside time. And then Sunday included golf with the usual group and a little pool time at a friend's to wrap up the day. Oh, and because I had a morning show listener inquire what I landed on for a sigh with Friday night's meal, you may recall, I was struggling what to have with my pork chops because I was just tired of my rotation of potato salad, macaroni salad, and coleslaw. Well, my friends, I ended up with a good old can of cold pork and molasses beans out of the fridge, and it was the perfect side dish with those pork chops off the barbecue. We'll take a look at your forecast, which includes unsettled conditions later today and tomorrow morning in about 10 minutes.
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1: Today, we're starting things off with clouds, chance of showers this morning, then a mix of sun and cloud for the afternoon, windy at times, high of 26 with Humidex at 32 degrees. Tonight, mostly cloudy, good chance of showers with the thunderstorm this evening, sky clearing overnight, still windy and a low of 16. Tomorrow, increasing clouds, chance of showers, possible afternoon thunderstorm becoming quite windy, high of 23, Humidex at 28. And for Wednesday, sky clearing, bringing sunshine, high of 25.
2: We've got a cloudy sky with light rain across southeastern Manitoba. In Niverville, Winnipeg, Grunthal, Vida, Sprague, Clefelt, Richer, St. Pierre, it is 17. And in Steinbach, wind is from the southeast at 13 kilometers an hour, humidity at 71%, and it is 17 degrees. Get all your weather details on the Lowen Body Shop local weather page on Steinbach Online. I'm Addie Lowen.

0: Paul Brandt, I'm Gonna Fly. Dierks Bentley before that, Son of the Sun. It's Monday morning, August 24th, and nearly 100 people gathered at a farmyard southwest of Osterwick between Winkler and Morden last night to help film Rosemary Seaman's new music video for Bring Back the Hymns. Now, among those folks was Vasanth Bhutapati, who is visiting Winkler right now, coming all the way from India. Now, Vasanth shared with us on the morning show today. He's been a fan of Rosemary's music for years and was very excited to be part of the video shoot.
1: So I used to love the music that she plays and the songs that she sings. Since 2 or 3 years, I've been listening very much to her songs. And then I got a mail from Rosemary about my liking the songs. And then recently, I think 2 weeks back, last month, I got a mail that making a video about the song Bring Back the Hymns.
0: Yeah. And along with those almost 100 folks, they will all be appearing in that video that will be officially released probably October 17th. Yes, it's going to be released during a fundraising concert that Rosemary Seaman and Eli Bennett will be playing in Winkler at PWN Centennial Concert Hall. Today's birthday book coming up in a moment.
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1: Pack a Backpack in support of Steinbach Family Resource Center returns this Thursday. 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
0: Steinbach Online News with Duracan. If you're a private well owner affected by the flood, have your drinking water tested for free until August 31st at Duracan in Steinbach.
2: Good morning, I'm Addie Lowen. Wet, rainy start to the morning. Mix of sun and cloud this afternoon. Still nice and warm today. High of 26 degrees with humidex at 32. More weather details are coming up in just moments. And work is now underway on the southbound lanes of Highway 12 north of Steinbach. Traffic has been reduced to one lane through the construction zone. The province says the project will resurface about 12.2 kilometers of Highway 12. Motorists are advised to slow down and expect delays. And residents of Kleefeld will be getting a new Hanover councillor this fall. After 8 years, Darren Workington says he has made the difficult decision not to seek re-election. He highlights some of the biggest projects completed in Kleefeld during his 2 terms in office.
3: We were able to put lighted crosswalks across Main Street and across College for safety, a new playground structure for the park. One of the biggest things I think Kleefeld has seen and that's been a positive is the addition of the daycare, and also for the seniors. We developed a seniors program now that runs out of the rec center every week.
2: Workington says it is for personal reasons he will not be running for re-election, including some health-related challenges and wanting to spend more time traveling with his wife. And as nearly 6,000 Hanover School Division students return to class, transportation officials are reminding drivers to use extra caution around buses. With more, here's reporter Afton Berg.
4: Transportation Director Robert Workington says many routes will be similar to last year, meaning motorists may encounter buses during their regular commutes.
5: Be mindful of you know, when we're loading and unloading, you know, red lights are flashing, students are out and about getting on and off the bus. So it's always a good reminder to just be mindful of what's going on out there.
4: With regular traffic also increasing as people return to their normal routines after summer, Workington says a little patience can help keep students, bus drivers, and other motorists safe. I'm Afton Berg.
2: And Old Church Bakery owner Holly Dirksen Sobering is being highlighted through the Her Voice initiative. After a decade in business, she says she's proud of how much the bakery has grown, but her biggest accomplishments aren't the ones that show up on a balance sheet.
6: I'm really proud of the team that we've built. I'm proud when I see someone who's been with us years take on more responsibility and become a leader. I'm proud when customers tell us that they come into the bakery as part of their routine. And I'm proud that something that started with me taking like a big leap of faith, buying this business, has become part of our community.
2: Dirksen Sobering says the people and relationships she's built through the bakery, that's what she values most. And be in the know from your first sip of coffee every morning. Download the Steinbach Online app to stay on top of the local stories that matter and to stream us anywhere.
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2: Today, we're starting things off with clouds, chance of showers this morning, then a mix of sun and cloud for the afternoon, windy at times, high of 26 with Humidex at 32 degrees. Tonight, mostly cloudy, good chance of showers with the thunderstorm this evening, sky clearing overnight, still windy and a low of 16. Tomorrow, increasing clouds, chance of showers, possible afternoon thunderstorm becoming quite windy, high of 23, Humidex at 28. And for Wednesday, sky clearing, bringing sunshine, high of 25.
3: We've got a cloudy sky with light rain across southeastern Manitoba. In Niverville, Winnipeg, Grunthal, Vida, Sprague, Cleefeld, Richards, St. Pierre, it is 17. And in Steinbach, wind is from the southeast at 13 kilometers an hour, humidity at 71%, and it is 17 degrees. Get all your weather details on the Lowen Body Shop local weather page on Steinbach Online. I'm Addie Lowen.
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0: Dusty Springfield, I Only Want to Be With You. Willie Nelson before that, Twilight Time on AM 1250 radio. We are looking at a good chance of showers this morning, turning to a mix of sun and cloud this afternoon, risk of a thunderstorm, and a good chance of thunderstorms this evening. High 26 degrees. 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
3: Today, we're starting things off with clouds, chance of showers this morning, then a mix of sun and cloud for the afternoon, windy at times, high of 26 with Humidex at 32 degrees. Tonight, mostly cloudy, good chance of showers with the thunderstorm this evening, sky clearing overnight, still windy and a low of 16. Tomorrow, increasing clouds, chance of showers, possible afternoon thunderstorm, becoming quite windy, high of 23, Humidex at 28. And for Wednesday, sky clearing, bringing sunshine, high of 25. We've got a cloudy sky with light rain across southeastern Manitoba. In Niverville, Winnipeg, Grunthal, Vida, Sprague, Kleefeld, Richards, St. Pierre, it is 17. And in Steinbach, wind is from the southeast at 13 kilometers an hour, humidity at 71%, and it is 17 degrees. Get all your weather details on the Lowen Body Shop local weather page on Steinbach Online. I'm Addie Lowen.
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0: Past Me to Manitoba, Yes, The Mood and Million Dollar Rain. Before that, Christina Colline with Promises and Buffalo Springfield for What It's Worth. Well, it is Monday, August 24th, and yesterday I saw something on my way to the golf course that snapped me into reality regarding what time of year it is. As a field of spring wheat was being combined, what do I see? A small flock of Canada geese walking about, picking up what they can from the chaff on the ground. As soon as I saw that, I thought, oh no, fall must be coming, because when else do you see Canada geese doing that? Well, they looked quite content, by the way, basking in the sunshine, munching away. The forecast remains very much summer-like this week, so much so we have the potential for severe thunderstorm activity, maybe later today. We'll look at the weather details in about 10 minutes.
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2: Today, we're starting things off with clouds, chance of showers this morning, then a mix of sun and cloud for the afternoon, windy at times, high of 26 with Humidex at 32 degrees. Tonight, mostly cloudy, good chance of showers with the thunderstorm this evening, sky clearing overnight, still windy and a low of 16. Tomorrow, increasing clouds, chance of showers, possible afternoon thunderstorm becoming quite windy, high of 23, Humidex at 28. And for Wednesday, sky clearing, bringing sunshine, high of 25. We've got a cloudy sky with light rain across southeastern Manitoba. In Niverville, Winnipeg, Grunthal, Vida, Sprague, Cleefeld, Richards, St. Pierre, it is 17. And in Steinbach, wind is from the southeast at 13 kilometers an hour, humidity at 71%, and it is 17 degrees. Get all your weather details on the Lowen Body Shop local weather page on Steinbach Online. 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
2: Today, we're starting things off with clouds, chance of showers this morning, then a mix of sun and cloud for the afternoon, windy at times, high of 26 with Humidex at 32 degrees. Tonight, mostly cloudy, good chance of showers with a thunderstorm this evening, sky clearing overnight, still windy and a low of 16. Tomorrow, increasing clouds, chance of showers, possible afternoon thunderstorm becoming quite windy, high of 23, Humidex at 28. And for Wednesday, sky clearing, bringing sunshine, high of 25.
3: We've got a cloudy sky with light rain across southeastern Manitoba. In Niverville, Winnipeg, Grunthal, Vida, Sprague, Clefelt, Ridger, St. Pierre, it is 17. And in Steinbach, wind is from the southeast at 13 kilometers an hour, humidity at 71%, and it is 17 degrees. Get all your weather details on the Lowen Body Shop local weather page on Steinbach Online. I'm Addie Lowen.
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0: This is the Manitoba Farm Journal with agricultural news and market information from across the province and country. Today's show begins after the latest in local news. It's 12 o'clock. 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
1: Good afternoon, I'm Shannon Duick. In Steinbach, it is cloudy and 18 degrees. For this afternoon, there is risk of a thunderstorm with a high of 26. Steinbach RCMP stopped two impaired drivers over the weekend. The first incident happened Saturday evening on Steinbach Main Street involving a 48-year-old male from Mitchell. The second incident happened early Sunday morning near the France Inn on Highway 52 involving a 48-year-old female from Steinbach. Both drivers received an immediate roadside prohibition for alcohol, were fined, and had their vehicle impounded. According to police, there were 61 calls for service over the weekend, including 12 traffic violations. Oakbank RCMP stopped a crime in progress Thursday morning at a rental storage unit compound in the arm of Springfield. Police say that at 4:25 a.m., they received a report of a break and enter in progress along Risk Avenue on the west edge of the municipality. Officers went to the scene and say they immediately located a male wearing a face mask who was preparing to load vehicle rims into a van parked near the storage units. 17 vehicle rims were allegedly found near the van. The man who was found preparing to load rims, as well as three more suspects hiding amongst the tires and rims, were all arrested without incident. All four individuals are from Winnipeg. Steinbach Family Resource Center is helping local students head back to school prepared and confident. Executive Director Stephanie Dan Hollander says the school supply drive can make a positive difference in the mental health and well-being of both students and their parents.
2: That whole confidence, reducing stress, this can really make a significant difference in, you know, kind of just reducing those feelings of overwhelm for families and ultimately making space for more joy and connection at home.
1: Residents can help local students get ready for a successful school year by donating school supplies at Giant Tiger in Steinbach this Thursday. And residents of Kleefeld will be getting a new Hanover counselor this fall. After 8 years, Darren Workington says he's made the difficult decision not to seek re-election. He highlights some of the biggest projects completed in Kleefeld during his 2 terms in office.
3: We were able to put lighted crosswalks across Main Street and across College for safety, a new playground structure for the park. One of the biggest things I think Kleefeld has seen and that's been in a positive is the addition of the daycare. And also for the seniors, we developed a seniors program now that runs out of the rec center every week.
1: Workington says it is for personal reasons he'll not be running for re-election, including some health-related challenges and wanting to spend more time traveling with his wife.

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0: This afternoon, a 60% chance of rain, risk of a thunderstorm, and a high of 26. Tonight, 70% chance of thunderstorms, then clearing and a low of 16. For tomorrow, 60% chance of rain, risk of a thunderstorm, windy, and a high of 23. Wednesday, partly cloudy and 25. Thursday, sunny and 25. And Friday, sunshine, high 26. This hour in Steinbeck, 18 degrees. In St. Pierre, Niverville and Landmark, 19. And in Winnipeg, LaBroquerie, Richer and Sprague, 20. It's cloudy in Steinbeck. The wind is from the southeast at 16. The humidity, 75%. And it's 18 degrees. Check out the weather radar map anytime on Low and Body Shop Local Weather on the Steinbeck online app. I'm Shannon Duick.
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9: 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The new 50% U.S. tariffs come on top of a 10% previously imposed levy the U.S. slapped on Canada just last month. They will affect many big areas like dairy, lumber, and beer. Canada sends the vast majority of its exports to the U.S., around 72% in 2025. The new levies are expected to affect about 5% of Canada's annual exports to the U.S., so this means the tariffs affect about 3.5% of all of our

0: exports. More importantly, these new 50% tariffs also apply to some products that were previously protected under the U.S.-Mexico-Canada agreement. That marks a shift from past levies and further underlines questions around the future of the USMCA overall. Bottom line, while the reaction in financial markets has been minimal so far, this could be the beginning of a slippery slope that leads to other tariffs in the future. For futures and options hedging tools to manage trade uncertainties that could affect your farm, please connect with me at daviderwin.com or 204-918-2734. 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
4: Taking a look at your markets, starting with canola at ICE Futures Canada. The November contract is down $21.90 at $777.20 per ton. The January contract is down $22.40 at $786. At the Minneapolis Grain Exchange, hard red spring wheat for September up 2 cents at $7 per bushel. December wheat up 4 cents at $7.28. At the Chicago Board of Trade, corn for September up 14 cents at $4.98 per bushel. December corn up 14 cents at $5.22. September soybeans down 11 cents at $12.14 per bushel. November soybeans down 14 cents at $12.26. Oats for September up 5 cents at $3.29 per bushel. December oats up 6 cents at $3.49. On the livestock markets at the CME, lean hogs for October up 33 cents at $81.20 per hundredweight. December hog contract up 35 cents at $71.88. Live cattle for October down $3.70 at $214.23. And December cattle down $4.48 at $215.03 per hundredweight.
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8: The Canadian Cattle Association has taken a major step towards reshaping how it represents producers across the country. President Tyler Fulton.
9: I am thrilled to report that the board approved the bylaws that reflect the new structure. So we've got some pretty significant changes. I think are going to be real improvements to the way that the board works and communicates with its provincial members, really trying to maintain a focus on the role and responsibility that directors have when they sit around the CCA table. There's still a lot of small details that still need to get worked out. The implementation of the new bylaws won't be until March of next year, but the uncertainty associated with, you know, what the new structure was going to look like is largely addressed. We've passed that, and there's a way forward that I'm really quite excited about.
8: For Golden West, I'm Glendale Allen Vossler.
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4: This afternoon, a 60% chance of rain, risk of a thunderstorm, and a high of 26. Tonight, 70% chance of thunderstorms, then clearing and a low of 16. For tomorrow, 60% chance of rain, risk of a thunderstorm, windy, and a high of 23. Wednesday, partly cloudy and 25. Thursday, sunny and 25. And Friday, sunshine, high 26. This hour in Steinbach, 18 degrees. In St. Pierre, Niverville, and Landmark, 19. And in Winnipeg, LaBroquerie, Richer, and Sprague, 20. It's cloudy in Steinbach. The wind is from the southeast at 16. The humidity, 75%. And it's 18 degrees. Check out the weather radar map anytime on Low & Body Shop Local Weather on the Steinbach online app. I'm Shannon Duick.
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6: Sonia Luchuk with the St. Anne Ladies Curling League says registration is coming soon. And for those that maybe don't know, the league is one that welcomes everyone from different skill levels to different ages.
7: St. Anne Ladies League is really about bringing women together through curling, making sure that we have women feeling comfortable, coming out, trying something new, meeting other women and having a great time. Our league, you don't have to have a lot of experience. We have some very limited experience curlers, new, maybe one.

0: learning about the sport of curling and creating an opportunity for women to have that experience at different age levels, being active, meeting new people, and just having fun.
1: Luchuk says that registration is online starting September 1st. In American Association Baseball, the Winnipeg Gold Eyes are back home tonight as they welcome in Kansas City. 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I'm Dave Anthony.
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1: Good afternoon, I'm Shannon Duick. The Pack a Backpack School Supply Drive is back this Thursday, helping ensure every student can head back to the classroom with confidence. Rihanna Garcia with Steinbeck Family Resource Center says the need for school supplies continues to grow, with costs adding up quickly.
2: We don't want families to be in the position of having to choose whether to put food on the table or send their kids to school with nothing. A little bit of support for school supplies, if we can do it, like, we're in on it.
1: Garcia says they're expecting around 200 applications this year from students in kindergarten through grade 12, making donations especially important. Steinbeck RCMP stopped two impaired drivers over the weekend. The first incident happened Saturday evening on Steinbeck Main Street, involving a 48-year-old male from Mitchell. The second incident happened early Sunday morning near the France Inn on Highway 52, involving a 48-year-old female from Steinbeck. Both drivers received an immediate roadside prohibition for alcohol, were fined, and had their vehicle impounded.

0: completed. According to police, there were 61 calls for service over the weekend, including 12 traffic violations. The Kleefeld area councillor for the RM of Hanover has decided that this will be his last term on council. Darren Worgington was first elected in 2018 and says he will not be running again for personal reasons related to health challenges, but also a desire to spend more time traveling with his wife. Worgington reflects on the experience.
1: It's been really eye-opening. It's been great meeting the people in Kleefeld, getting to know the different challenges that we face, and even more so, I've really enjoyed getting to know my fellow councillors and the Reeve and the office staff. They're all, in my opinion, they're top-notch, and it's been really, really rewarding to work not only for the community but with the people that we have in the organization.
0: Worthington says highlights have included witnessing the growth of Kleefeld, but also seeing the opening of the daycare and a rejuvenation of Main Street. And school bus routes across the Hanover School Division will largely stay the same this fall, but 7 new replacement buses are being added to the fleet. That is according to Transportation Director Robert Worthington, who says 2 of the new buses are already at the shop, with all 7 expected to be in service by mid to late September. On the Golden West Radio Money Scope, the TSX is down 38 points, the Dow is up 118, the NASDAQ is down 105, and our Canadian dollar is down 44 one-hundredths at 72.23 cents U.S. Stream us anywhere, anytime. 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
2: Hey everybody, Linda Randall here. Super excited about coming back to Winnipeg, Manitoba, Friday, September the 18th. I'm going to bring some friends with me, and you don't want to miss it. It's going to be an incredible evening of worship and praise and thanksgiving. I've got Chris Blue coming, one of the Gaither homecoming artists, and Laura Bertan of Romania's Got Talent. You're not going to want to miss it. It's going to be at the Calvary Temple Church in Winnipeg, Manitoba, and we cannot wait to see you there. For tickets, go to lindarandall.com.
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0: This afternoon, a 60% chance of rain, risk of a thunderstorm, and a high of 26. Tonight, 70% chance of thunderstorms, then clearing and a low of 16. For tomorrow, 60% chance of rain, risk of a thunderstorm, windy, and a high of 23. Wednesday, partly cloudy and 25. Thursday, sunny and 25. And Friday, sunshine, high 26. This hour in Steinbeck, 18 degrees. In St. Pierre, Niverville, and Landmark, 19. And in Winnipeg, LaBroquerie, Richer, and Sprague, 20. It's cloudy in Steinbeck. The wind is from the southeast at 16. The humidity, 75%. And it's 18 degrees. Check out the weather radar map anytime on Low & Body Shop Local Weather on the Steinbeck Online app. I'm Shannon Duick. I bought

0: song that applies to portions of southern Manitoba. Earlier today, Rhythm of the Rain from the Cascades on this Monday afternoon, August 24th. My name is Zach Drieger, and I am looking forward to an afternoon with you after a weekend away. I'll tell you what I got up to this weekend. We will circle back to the morning show and hear what the weather forecast has in store for this week from our resident CMOS accredited weathercaster. We're going to get you ready for tonight's encore presentation of Made in Manitoba with Federal Lights. That's coming up after 2 o'clock. The news team will keep us up to speed on the latest local headlines and weather throughout the afternoon, and we got some wonderful music between now and 5 o'clock as well. So it's going to be a great Monday, and I hope you can stick around for all of it. Let's go.
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2: This afternoon, a 60% chance of rain, risk of a thunderstorm, and a high of 26. Tonight, 70% chance of thunderstorms, then clearing and a low of 16. For tomorrow, 60% chance of rain, risk of a thunderstorm, windy, and a high of 23. Wednesday, partly cloudy and 25. Thursday, sunny and 25. And Friday, sunshine, high 26. This hour in Steinbach, 18 degrees. In St. Pierre, Niverville, and Landmark, 19. And in Winnipeg, LaBroquerie, Richer, and Sprague, 20. It's cloudy in Steinbach. The wind is from the southeast at 16. The humidity, 75%. And it's 18 degrees. Check out the weather radar map anytime on Low & Body Shop Local Weather on the Steinbach online app. I'm Shannon Duick.

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1: 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If things change and evolve, and what worked when we were smaller, necessarily mean it works

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3: This afternoon, a 60% chance of rain, risk of a thunderstorm, and a high of 26. Tonight, 70% chance of thunderstorms, then clearing and a low of 16. For tomorrow, 60% chance of rain, risk of a thunderstorm, windy, and a high of 23. Wednesday, partly cloudy and 25. Thursday, sunny and 25. And Friday, sunshine, high 26. This hour in Steinbeck, 18 degrees. In St. Pierre, Niverville, and Landmark, 19. And in Winnipeg, LaBroquerie, Richer, and Sprague, 20. It's cloudy in Steinbeck. The wind is from the southeast at 16. The humidity, 75%. And it's 18 degrees. Check out the weather radar map anytime on Low & Body Shop Local Weather on the Steinbeck online app. I'm Shannon Duick.

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3: Taking a look at the markets, canola, November, $7.75.50, down $23.60. January, $7.84.40, down $24. Spring wheat, Minneapolis, September, $6.95. Hard red winter wheat, September, $277. Wheat, September, $6.85, up $3.50. Corn, September, $495, up 11 and a quarter. Oats, September, $325.50, up $1 and a quarter. Soybeans, September, $1,212.75, down 12 and a quarter. Soybean meal, September, $322.10.

0: About 20 minutes to get you ready for tonight's encore. But first, it is the news team's time to shine. 2 o'clock.
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2: Good afternoon, I'm Shannon Duick. In Steinbeck, it is cloudy and 19 degrees. There is risk of a thunderstorm this afternoon. Expect a high of 26. Oak Bank RCMP stopped a crime in progress Thursday morning at a rental storage unit compound in the arm of Springfield. Police say that at 4:25 a.m., they received a report of a break-and-enter in progress along Risk Avenue on the west edge of the municipality. Officers went to the scene and say they immediately located a male wearing a face mask who was preparing to load vehicle rims into a van parked near the storage units. 17 vehicle rims were allegedly found near the van. The man who was found preparing to load rims, as well as three more suspects hiding amongst the tires and rims, were all arrested without incident. All four individuals are from Winnipeg. Steinbeck Family Resource Center is helping local students head back to school prepared and confident. Executive Director Stephanie Den Hollander says the school supply drive can make a positive difference in the mental health and well-being of both students and their parents.
3: That whole confidence, reducing stress, this can really make a significant difference in, you know, kind of just reducing those feelings of overwhelm for families and ultimately making space for more joy and connection at home.
2: Residents can help local students get ready for a successful school year by donating school supplies at Giant Tiger in Steinbeck this Thursday. As nearly 6,000 Hanover School Division students prepare to return to school, transportation officials are reminding drivers to use extra caution around buses. With more, here's reporter Afton Berg.
4: Transportation Director Robert Workington says many routes will be similar to last year, meaning motorists may encounter buses during their regular commutes.
5: Be mindful of you know, when we're loading and unloading, you know, red lights are flashing, students are out and about getting on and off the bus. So it's always a good reminder to just be mindful of what's going on out there.
4: With regular traffic also increasing as people return to their normal routines after summer, Workington says a little patience can help keep students, bus drivers, and other motorists safe. I'm Afton Berg.
2: And the Kleefeld area councillor for the RM of Hanover has decided that this will be his last term on council. Darren Workington was first elected in 2018 and says he'll not be running again for personal reasons related to health challenges, but also a desire to spend more time traveling with his wife. On the Golden West Radio Money Scope, the TSX is down 5 points, the Dow is up 128, the NASDAQ is down 124, and our Canadian dollar is down 49/100ths at 72.18 cents U.S. Step out for groceries, step into the news. The Daily News, presented by Maine Bread and Butter, lands in your inbox at 4 p.m., with the stories you'll talk about over dinner. 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
2: This afternoon, partly cloudy, risk of a thunderstorm, wind from the south gusting to 40 and a high of 26 degrees. Tonight, 70% chance of thunderstorms before clearing and a low of 16. Tomorrow, 60% chance of rain, risk of a thunderstorm and a high of 23. Wednesday, partly cloudy and 25. Thursday, sunny, high 25. And Friday, sunny and 26. This hour in Steinbeck, 19 degrees. Lebroquery and Richer, 20. In Landmark, 21. Winnipeg and Sprague, 22. St. Pierre and Niverville, 23. It's cloudy in Steinbeck. The wind is from the south-southeast at 27. The humidity, 77%. And it's 19 degrees. Check out the weather radar map anytime on Low and Body Shop Local Weather on the Steinbeck Online app. I'm Shannon Duick.
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4: 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A message from Manitoba Public Insurance.

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It's Made in Manitoba with Chris and Zach. 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

0: a space for sure in the creative process, that you have to first and foremost create it for yourself, but not to share it and not to hope that people connect to it and get something from it, whether or not that's the same thing that you get from it and the same connection that you have to it is irrelevant. But you just hope that people can feel connected to the songs and to the ideas, and yeah, at the end of the day, hopefully it helps them in some way or another. But ultimately, that's kind of out of our hands once it's out in the world. That's for everybody else to kind of latch on to and decide for themselves what it means.
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3: This afternoon, partly cloudy, risk of a thunderstorm, wind from the south gusting to 40 and a high of 26 degrees. Tonight, 70% chance of thunderstorms before clearing and a low of 16. Tomorrow, 60% chance of rain, risk of a thunderstorm and a high of 23. Wednesday, partly cloudy and 25. Thursday, sunny, high 25. And Friday, sunny and 26. This hour in Steinbach, 19 degrees. LaBroquerie and Richer, 20. In Landmark, 21, Winnipeg and Sprague, 22, St. Pierre and Niverville, 23. It's cloudy in Steinbach. The wind is from the south-southeast at 27, the humidity 77%, and it's 19 degrees. Check out the weather radar map anytime on Low & Body Shop Local Weather on the Steinbach online app. I'm Shannon Duick.

0: Afternoon, partly cloudy, risk of a thunderstorm, wind from the south gusting to 40 and a high of 26 degrees. Tonight, 70% chance of thunderstorms before clearing and a low of 16. Tomorrow, 60% chance of rain, risk of a thunderstorm and a high of 23. Wednesday, partly cloudy and 25. Thursday, sunny, high 25. And Friday, sunny and 26. This hour in Steinbach, 19 degrees. LaBroquerie and Richer, 20. In Landmark, 21. Winnipeg and Sprague, 22. St. Pierre and Niverville, 23. It's cloudy in Steinbach. The wind is from the south-southeast at 27. The humidity, 77%. And it's 19 degrees. Check out the weather radar map anytime on Low & Body Shop Local Weather on the Steinbach online app. I'm Shannon Duick.
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0: Good afternoon. It is Monday, August 24th. My name is Zach Drieger. I'm having a wonderful afternoon with you so far, and we are about to get a whole lot better. The news team gonna get us up to speed on all the latest local headlines and weather. And once they do that, it is time for another 3 o'clock inspirational music hour. First one of the week, and I hope you soak it all in.
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2: Good afternoon, I'm Shannon Duick. In Steinbeck, it is now mainly sunny and 21 degrees. There's still risk of a thunderstorm today, with a forecast high of 26 degrees. Steinbeck RCMP stopped two impaired drivers over the weekend. The first incident happened Saturday evening on Steinbeck's Main Street, involving a 48-year-old male from Mitchell. The second incident happened early Sunday morning near the France Inn on Highway 52, involving a 48-year-old female from Steinbeck. Both drivers received an immediate roadside prohibition for alcohol and were fined and had their vehicle impounded. According to police, there were 61 calls for service over the weekend, including 12 traffic violations. The Pack a Backpack School Supply Drive is back this Thursday, helping ensure every student can head back to the classroom with confidence. Rihanna Garcia with Steinbeck Family Resource Center says the need for school supplies continues to grow, with costs adding up quickly.
3: We don't want families to be in the position of having to choose whether to put food on the table or send their kids to school with nothing. A little bit of support for school supplies, if we can do it, like, we're in on it.
2: Garcia says they're expecting around 200 applications this year from students in kindergarten through grade 12. Residents of Kleefeld will be getting a new Hanover counselor this fall. After 8 years, Darren Workington says he has made the difficult decision not to seek re-election. He highlights some of the biggest projects completed in Kleefeld during his 2 terms in office.
4: We were able to put lighted crosswalks across Main Street and across College for safety, a new playground structure for the park. One of the biggest things I think Kleefeld has seen and that's been in a positive is the addition of the daycare. And also for the seniors, we developed a seniors program now that runs out of the rec center every week.
2: Workington says it is for personal reasons he'll not be running for re-election, including some health-related challenges and wanting to spend more time traveling with his wife. And school bus routes across the Hanover School Division will largely stay the same this fall, but 7 new replacement buses are being added to the fleet. That is according to Transportation Director Robert Workington, who says 2 of the new buses are already at the shop, with all 7 expected to be in service by mid to late September. On the Golden West Radio Money Scope, the TSX is up 60 points, the Dow is up 173, the NASDAQ is down 147, and our Canadian dollar is down 46 one-hundredths at 72.21 cents U.S. Stay connected on your drive home, download the Steinbeck Online app to stream us live and keep up with the stories that matter most in your community.
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2: This afternoon, partly cloudy, risk of a thunderstorm, wind from the south gusting to 40 and a high of 26 degrees. Tonight, 70% chance of thunderstorms, then clearing and a low of 16. Tomorrow, 60% chance of rain, risk of a thunderstorm, and windy with a high of 23.

0: For Wednesday, partly cloudy and 25. Thursday, sunny and 25. And Friday, sunshine, high 26 degrees. Right now in Steinbeck, it's 21. In LaBroquerie, Richer and Sprague, 22. Landmark is reporting 23. Winnipeg and Niverville, 24. And St. Pierre, 25. It's mainly sunny in Steinbeck. The wind is from the southeast, gusting to 29. The humidity, 65%. And it's 21 degrees. Check out the weather radar map anytime on Low & Body Shop Local Weather on the Steinbeck online app. I'm Shannon Duick.
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0: Praise You With My Life from the Poet Voices on this Monday afternoon, August 24th. My name is Zach Drieger. Hope you are enjoying all the inspirational music so far. We've arrived at the halfway point of the hour, which means we're going to see what your weather details have in store for the start of the week. We're going to get in touch and then back to the music with the West Coast Mennonite Choir on the heels of that.
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2: This afternoon, partly cloudy, risk of a thunderstorm, wind from the south gusting to 40 and a high of 26 degrees. Tonight, 70% chance of thunderstorms, then clearing and a low of 16. Tomorrow, 60% chance of rain, risk of a thunderstorm, and windy with a high of 23. For Wednesday, partly cloudy and 25, Thursday, sunny and 25, and Friday, sunshine, high 26 degrees. Right now in Steinbach, it's 21. In La Brocquerie, Richer and Sprague, 22. Landmark is reporting 23, Winnipeg and Niverville, 24, and St. Pierre, 25. It's mainly sunny in Steinbach. The wind is from the southeast, gusting to 29, the humidity 65%, and it's 21 degrees. Check out the weather radar map anytime on Low and Body Shop Local Weather on the Steinbach online app. I'm Shannon Duick.
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4: You have God living on the inside of you who is willing to reveal how we're to live. What is the best way? Some people's idea of the Christian life is very, very shallow. It's not just going to church and reading the Bible and praying, giving some money. It's an intimate relationship. We begin to understand, how does he think? Why does he think that way? How does he respond? What can I expect? What can I anticipate? When we begin to understand his ways, the Christian life takes on a whole different perspective. It becomes a

0: live. Because this God in whom you say you believe, now you begin to understand He is a person within you, that He's willing to reveal the truth. He's willing to show us things we're not going to be able to understand any other way.
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0: Be Still My Soul International 25 on this Monday afternoon. It's August 24th. My name is Zach Drieger. Hope you are enjoying all this inspirational music. I'm having a wonderful time hanging out with you, especially as we are in the heart of the 3 o'clock Inspirational Music Hour. And before we get back to the music with some groups like Andrew Martin, The Taylors, Jack Jackson, and The Wiznants, we are going to enjoy some pastoral words in our moment of meditation.
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2: 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A moment of meditation from the Upper Room Devotional Guide. 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
1: 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Pray before you worry about anything. Pray first. Hello, I'm

0: Chuck Swindoll. Prayer is putting the lens of your soul on time exposure. Prayer is putting on earphones that shut out all noises but the voices of you and your God. Prayer is the recovery room after surgery, before recuperation. Prayer is the frame of the bridge from weeping to doing, built across the canyon of despair. What wonderful words. 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But prayer is the power that propels us across the realm of need.
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3: Good afternoon, Zach Drieger, spending some of my Monday with you. We are nearing the end of our day together, but we still got a beautiful 55 minutes to hang out, and we are going to pack it with more conversation, music, and we're going to start it off with another visit from my friends in the newsroom. Here they are. It's 4 o'clock.
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5: Good afternoon, I'm Shannon Duick. In Steinbach, it is mainly sunny and 23 degrees. I'll have a look at your revised forecast in a couple of minutes. A severe thunderstorm watch has been issued for a large portion of southern Manitoba, including Steinbach and area. Environment Canada says a trough of low pressure moving across southern Manitoba this evening may cause severe thunderstorms to develop. Conditions are favorable for strong wind gusts, damaging hail and heavy rain. A former employee and counselor for the Arm of Taché has decided to run for mayor. Andy Brandt, who lives in the St. Genevieve area, worked for the City of Winnipeg for 21 years, held the position of Public Works Manager for the Arm of Taché for 17 years, and at one time also served as a counselor for Taché.
6: I'm running for mayor because I believe the Arm of Taché deserves leadership that is accessible, transparent, and focused on political solutions that improve everyday life for our residents. After years of working within municipal operations, I've seen firsthand what works, what doesn't, and where we can do better.
5: Brandt says his platform does not include a list of infrastructure projects he intends to complete, but rather it is about service, responsibility, and community. Oakbank RCMP stopped a crime in progress Thursday morning at a rental storage unit compound in the Arm of Springfield. Police say that at 4:25 a.m., they received a report of a break and enter in progress along Risk Avenue on the west edge of the municipality. Officers went to the scene and say they immediately located a male wearing a face mask who was preparing to load vehicle rims into a van parked near the storage units. 17 vehicle rims were allegedly found near the van. The man who was found preparing to load rims, as well as three more suspects hiding amongst the tires and rims, were all arrested without incident. All four individuals are from Winnipeg. Steinbach Family Resource Center is helping local students head back to school prepared and confident. Executive Director Stephanie Dan Hollander says the school supply drive can make a positive difference in the mental health and well-being of both students and their parents. Residents can help local students get ready for a successful school year by donating school supplies at Giant Tiger in Steinbach this Thursday. On the Golden West Radio Money Scope, the TSX closed up 93 points, the Dow was up 140, the Nasdaq closed down 200, and our Canadian dollar's down 45 one-hundredths at 72.22 cents U.S. Step out for groceries, step into the news. 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
1: A severe thunderstorm watch is in effect for Steinbach tonight, a low of 16 degrees. Tomorrow, partly cloudy, 60% chance of rain, risk of a thunderstorm, and a high of 23. For Wednesday, sunny and 26, Thursday, sunny and 24. Friday, partly cloudy during the day with a high of 25 degrees and then a 40% chance of rain overnight. This hour in Steinbach, Richer and Sprague, 23. In LaBroquerie, 24. Winnipeg and Landmark, 25. St. Pierre and Niverville, 26. It's mainly sunny in Steinbach. The wind is from the southeast, gusting to 34. The humidity, 62%. And it's 23 degrees. Check out the weather radar map anytime on Low and Body Shop Local Weather on the Steinbach online app. I'm Shannon Duick.
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0: Rusty Boy, Rochelle Van Zanten on this Monday afternoon, August 24th. My name is Zach Drieger, and it is just about time to see who's all celebrating a birthday today. But before we get to that, we are going to see what the weather has in store for the start of the week. All of that on the way, so hope you can stick around.
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6: A severe thunderstorm watch is in effect for Steinbach tonight, a low of 16 degrees. Tomorrow, partly cloudy, 60% chance of rain, risk of a thunderstorm, and a high of 23. For Wednesday, sunny and 26, Thursday, sunny and 24, Friday, partly cloudy during the day with a high of 25 degrees and then a 40% chance of rain overnight. This hour in Steinbach, Richer and Sprague, 23. In LaBroquerie, 24. Winnipeg and Landmark, 25. St. Pierre and Niverville, 26. It's mainly sunny in Steinbach. The wind is from the southeast, gusting to 34. The humidity, 62%. And it's 23 degrees. Check out the weather radar map anytime on Low and Body Shop Local Weather on the Steinbach online app. I'm Shannon Duick.
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7: We've got a pretty sweet birthday book today, and as we crack it open for August 24th, we are going to start in the Boys of Vane Lions Club calendar. Birthday wishes going out to Terry Halloran, Kennedy Romick, Merrick Alvis, and John Smith today. Happy birthday to Janet Plett of Landmark. Happy birthday to Albert Stace of Altona. Love your family. And a milestone, a pretty big one, triple digits. Happy 100th birthday to Lydia Friesen of Homestead South Morden. Love your sister, Katie. 100 laps around the sun for Lydia. Congratulations on that milestone. And to Terry, Kennedy, Merrick, John, Janet, Albert, Lydia, and anyone else who might be enjoying some birthday cake on this Monday afternoon, wishing you all the best and hope you have a wonderful birthday today. Celebrating a big happy birthday from all of us here at Golden West Radio.
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12: Hey everybody, Linda Randall here. Super excited about coming back to Winnipeg, Manitoba, Friday, September the 18th. I'm going to bring some friends with me, and you don't want to miss it. It's going to be an incredible evening of worship and praise and Thanksgiving. I've got Chris Blue coming, one of the Gaither homecoming artists, and Laura Bertan of Romania's Got Talent. You're not going to want to miss it. It's going to be at the Calvary Temple Church in Winnipeg, Manitoba, and we cannot wait to see you there. For tickets, go to lindarandall.com.
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1: 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In that way, I mean that we don't have to run what we feel like a business person is supposed to look like. We can figure out what it is for ourselves and be comfortable with that.
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8: A severe thunderstorm watch is in effect for Steinbeck tonight, a low of 16 degrees. Tomorrow, partly cloudy, 60% chance of rain, risk of a thunderstorm, and a high of 23. For Wednesday, sunny and 26, Thursday, sunny and 24. Friday, partly cloudy during the day with a high of 25 degrees and then a 40% chance of rain overnight. This hour in Steinbeck, Richer and Sprague, 23. In LaBroquerie, 24. Winnipeg and Landmark, 25. St. Pierre and Niverville, 26. It's mainly sunny in Steinbeck. The wind is from the southeast, gusting to 34. The humidity, 62%. And it's 23 degrees. Check out the weather radar map anytime on Low and Body Shop Local Weather on the Steinbeck online app. I'm Shannon Duick.
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3: My friends, we are nearing the end of our Monday together, and we are going to finish off the day, as we always do, with a 15-minute block of country gospel music. And today it's the Stutzman Family Singers at the top of the queue. He Lives in Me.

Jesus, help me. I've been living in a world of sin. I can't believe all the things I've done and all the places that I've been. It's time to change direction. 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To put an end to this sad story of mine. Start a new one here tonight.

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1: Good afternoon, I'm Shannon Duick. In Steinbach, it is partly cloudy and 25 degrees. A severe thunderstorm watch has been issued for a large portion of southern Manitoba, including Steinbach. Environment Canada says a trough of low pressure moving across southern Manitoba this evening may cause severe thunderstorms to develop. Conditions are favorable for strong wind gusts, damaging hail, and heavy rain. Andy Brandt is running for mayor in the arm of Taché. Brandt, who lives in the St. Genevieve area, worked for the City of Winnipeg for 21 years, held the position of Public Works Manager for the arm of Taché for 17 years, and at one time also served as a councillor for Taché. Brandt says he's running for mayor because the municipality deserves leadership that is accessible and transparent.
2: It is my belief that a mayor's position should not be about his or her image, or what he or she wants, or what he or she accomplished. A mayor's position is about what the image of the municipality is. It's about what council as a whole wants and supports by resolution, policy, and bylaw.
1: Brandt says if elected, residents are getting a mayor who is accountable and builds trust. Meanwhile, the Kleefeld area councillor for the arm of Hanover has decided that this will be his last term on council. Darren Workington was first elected in 2018 and says he'll not be running again for personal reasons related to health challenges, but also a desire to spend more time traveling with his wife. Workington reflects on the experience.
3: It's been really eye-opening. It's been great meeting the people in Kleefeld, getting to know the different challenges that we face, and even more so, I've really enjoyed getting to know my fellow councillors and the Reeve and the office staff. They're all, in my opinion, they're top-notch, and it's been really, really rewarding to work not only for the community but with the people that we have in the organization.
1: Workington says highlights have included witnessing the growth of Kleefeld, but also seeing the opening of the daycare and a rejuvenation of Main Street. And Steinbach RCMP stopped two impaired drivers over the weekend. The first incident happened Saturday evening on Steinbach's Main Street involving a 48-year-old male from Mitchell. The second incident happened early Sunday morning near the France Inn on Highway 52 involving a 48-year-old female from Steinbach. Both drivers received an immediate roadside prohibition for alcohol, were fined, and had their vehicle impounded. According to police, there were 61 calls for service over the weekend, including 12 traffic violations. You deserve to know what's happening in your community. Upgrade your home screen by downloading the Steinbach online app today.
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1: A severe thunderstorm watch is in effect for tonight with a low of 16 degrees. Tomorrow, partly cloudy, 60% chance of rain, risk of a thunderstorm, and a high of 23. For Wednesday, sunny and 26. Thursday, sunny and 24. Friday, partly cloudy during the day with a high of 25 degrees, and then a 40% chance of rain overnight. This hour

0: In Steinbach, Winnipeg, Landmark, and LaBroquerie, 25 degrees. In Niverville, 26, St. Pierre, 27, Richer, 24, Sprague, 23. It's partly cloudy in Steinbach. The wind is from the southeast, gusting to 36. The humidity, 59%, and it's 25 degrees. Check out the weather radar map anytime on Low and Body Shop Local Weather on the Steinbach online app. I'm Shannon Duick.
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6: The Canadian Cattle Association has taken a major step towards reshaping how it represents producers across the country. President Tyler Fulton.
7: I am thrilled to report that the board approved the bylaws that reflect the new structure. So we've got some pretty significant changes. I think are going to be real improvements to the way that the board works and communicates with its provincial members, really trying to maintain a focus on the role and responsibility that that directors have when they sit around the CCA table. There's still a lot of small details that still need to get worked out. The implementation of the new bylaws won't be until March of next year, but the uncertainty associated with, you know, what the new structure was going to look like is largely addressed. We've passed that, and there's a way forward that I'm really quite excited about.
6: For Golden West, I'm Glendalee Allen Vossler.
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2: A severe thunderstorm watch is in effect for tonight with a low of 16 degrees. Tomorrow, partly cloudy, 60% chance of rain, risk of a thunderstorm, and a high of 23. For Wednesday, sunny and 26. Thursday, sunny and 24. Friday, partly cloudy during the day with a high of 25 degrees, and then a 40% chance of rain overnight. This hour in Steinbach, Winnipeg, Landmark, and LaBroquerie, 25 degrees. In Niverville, 26, St. Pierre, 27, Richer, 24, Sprague, 23. It's partly cloudy in Steinbach. The wind is from the southeast, gusting to 36. The humidity, 59%, and it's 25 degrees. Check out the weather radar map anytime on Low & Body Shop Local Weather on the Steinbach online app. I'm Shannon Duick.
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4: Sonia Luchuk with the St. Anne Ladies Curling League says registration is coming soon. And for those that maybe don't know, the league is one that welcomes everyone from different skill levels to different ages.
5: St. Anne Ladies League is really about bringing women together through curling. Making sure that we have women feeling comfortable, coming out, trying something new, meeting other women and having a great time. Our league, you don't have to have a lot of experience. We have some very limited experience curlers, new, maybe 1-2 years in, and we have some ladies that have been curling for 20 years plus in our league. So it's really all about bringing them all together, having fun, learning about the sport of curling, and creating an opportunity for women to have that experience at different age levels, being active, meeting new people, and just having fun.
4: Luchuk says that registration is online starting September 1st. In American Association Baseball, the Winnipeg Goldeyes are back home tonight as they welcome in Kansas City. For your scores, stories, and all things sports, you can check out the False Front Golf Simulator Sports page on SteinbachOnline.com. I'm Dave Anthony.
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4: I'm very excited to be joined on Sports Beat today with league rep for the St. Anne Ladies Curling League, Sonia Luchuk. Sonia, thanks for doing this today.
5: Thank you. Thanks for having me.
4: Well, I'm really excited to learn more about this league that's kind of taking St. Anne by storm. Why don't you tell us a little bit about the league and what it's all about?
5: For sure. The St. Anne Ladies League is really about bringing women together through curling, making sure that we have women feeling comfortable, coming out, trying something new, meeting other women and having a great time. Our league, you don't have to have a lot of experience. We have some very limited experience curlers, new, maybe 1-2 years in, and we have some ladies that have been curling for 20 years plus in our league. So it's really all about bringing them all together, having fun, learning about the sport of curling, and creating an opportunity for women to have that experience at different age levels, being active, meeting new people, and just having fun.
4: Well, that's fantastic. So as you get ready for the 26-27 season, what kind of ages are you looking for to get involved with the Ladies Curling League in St. Anne?
5: What we're hoping to see is we have women of all different ages, women from their 20s, 30s, 40s, 50s, 60s, 70s, even 80s. We have a lady curling in our league this year that's 83 years old.
4: That's fantastic. And you know, as the league continues to gain traction, Sonia, what's it been like to get such a positive response and to have so many women from different ages connecting through the sport that they love, that is curling?

0: it's a great feeling to see the women come out every week, have fun, connect with other people, meet new people, build relationships, and build friendships from there. I started curling in the St. Anne Curling League with one of my friends. We played summer sports together all the time, and we decided, what are we going to do in the winter? And we thought, hey, let's try curling. Neither of us had ever curled before. We went to a Learn to Curl night, came, turned out we loved the sport. Love the league. Everyone was so welcoming. It was great.
1: Talking with Sonia Luchak, the league rep for the St. Anne Ladies Curling League, as they are getting ready for the 26-27 season. Sonia, just kind of looking big picture, what can you say about the curling culture in St. Anne, and how would you kind of like to see not just the ladies league, but maybe curling in general grow in that area going forward?
0: Basically, what I want to say is it's never too late to try curling. And you're never too experienced to meet someone new. So curling is one of those sports that you can participate at so many different stages of your life. So we just want to embrace everyone coming out, trying curling. Even if you haven't curled since high school, come out, try it now. You never know what you're going to get when you come out. We're hoping to grow this league. We had 14 teams for the last two seasons, and we're hoping to grow it even more.
1: Sonia, just kind of looking at how the sport of curling, it's gaining, like we talked about, traction in so many communities, but more high schools are putting out curling teams. More young girls, more young boys are getting involved in the sport at a young age. How exciting is that to see that next wave, that next generation of curlers kind of making their way up through curling events or even through high school events?
0: Oh, it's great to see. We have a really strong junior program in St. Anne as well, and we see those girls in that junior program coming up and joining our women's league as well. So we can't wait to see more of those as well.
1: All right, Sonia, last two for you. Is this league on the competitive side? Is it on the rec side? Is it a mix of both? Is there a tournaments or any events that that you have during the winter time? Just take us through maybe that side of it.
0: Yeah, definitely. We are competitive, fun, recreational, everything all combined into one. It's a night of fun. The Ladies League is Thursday nights in St. Anne. We have a ladies bonds field that we have once a season as well. So you can see that coming out as well. There's lots going on.
1: All right, Sonia, we'll wrap up with this. How can people get more information, and whether it's to put in a team or maybe an individual or two want to try and find another couple of people to make up a team, how can they go about getting more information or reaching out to the St. Anne Curling Ladies League?
0: The easiest way is to go straight to our website, St. Anne Curling Club. All the information is on there that tells you who the league reps are, how to contact them. You can reach out to me directly if you would like. Our registration date opens September 1st online. You can register as a team, or you can register as a spare, or let me know directly that you have two people and you're looking for two more to join your team. We will work with everyone to make sure everyone gets on the ice.
1: Well, I think it's safe to say we can all enjoy summer for a few more weeks, but when winter inevitably comes, it's great to have the St. Anne Ladies Curling League there to help get us through those tough times. Sonia, yeah. Thank you so much for doing this today. I really appreciate it.
0: Thank you very much. Thanks for having me.

my body, I will praise him and serve him. And praising with my lips, whether it is in song or prayer, adoration or expression, I'm going to be serving God as well as praising him. It takes all of that to make true worship. So you see that the foundation of all true worship is knowing the truth about God. Now think about this. Once you know who he is by personal experience, he's not somebody just up there, out there, over here, in there. He isn't somebody you call on in case of an emergency. He's somebody that invokes something.

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1: An orange level severe thunderstorm watch is in effect for the southeast. Partly cloudy skies tonight with a 70% chance of thunderstorms, the risk of a severe thunderstorm. A gusty south wind becoming light this evening and a low of 16. Tuesday, increasing cloudiness early in the morning with a 60% chance of showers. Risk of a thunderstorm in the afternoon at a high of 23. Tuesday night, mainly cloudy, 30% chance of showers in the evening with a risk of a thunderstorm, clearing overnight and a low of 15. Sunny skies on Wednesday with a high of 26. Thursday, sunshine and a high of 24. Get detailed weather conditions, including wind and humidity, on the Low & Body Shop weather page on Steinbach Online. I'm Candace Dirksen.
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0: you can change. A secure attachment is the epitome of what love is. It's truth, it's respect, it's honesty, it's value, it's the ability to explore new things because of the security you have now in yourself. You think about what we want love to be. That's what secure attachment is. And the good news is it's available to all of us as we allow God's grace to penetrate our hearts. But here's the bad thing. The problem is we can't truly become who God wants us to be until we look at, to see how we've become who we are right now. And somebody with an avoidant attachment wants to go, well, my past doesn't matter one bit. I guarantee you it does. Mm-hmm. Somebody with an anxious attachment goes, oh, but I don't want to blame my parents. This isn't about excuses. This is about explanations to empower us of how we can move forward. And Jesus can transform you in ways that you've never even begin to imagine to such an extent that this more anxiously attached guy can now have this securely attached relationship with his wife and begin to pour that out into the lives of other people. God has used her to change me.
1: Wow, Kevin, this has been so good. It just feels like we could roll for another 5 hours on this topic, but I think we've given folks enough to pique their curiosity and hopefully to desire to move from what was to what can be, mm-hmm. which is really the goal, to go deeper into a relationship with Christ and to let that affect the way that we operate in our marriage and our parenting and our friendships, etc., which is how God brings heaven to earth, right? Through us. Mm-hmm. Shalom, how he brings God's peace through us. So this has been great. Thank you for being with us.
0: Thank you.
1: And let me turn to you, the listener. Focus on the Family is here for you. As I said at the top of the program, we want you to enjoy a strong, thriving marriage. We all want to enjoy that. If you're not sure where to begin, we have many, many, many great resources to help you. Our website is full of wonderful articles and insights to help you be more intentional in your relationships. We also have our free online marriage assessment, a short personalized tool that highlights your relationship's strengths and points out a few areas where you probably can grow. Again, that's completely free. You just need to go take it. Another great resource is Kevin's book that we discussed today, Love Styles: Why You Love the Way You Do and How to Change It, which walks you through these attachment styles and ways you can grow. 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And beyond that, you're reaching others for Christ. 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
5: An orange-level severe thunderstorm watch is in effect for the southeast. Partly cloudy skies tonight with a 70% chance of thunderstorms, the risk of a severe thunderstorm. A gusty south wind becoming light this evening and a low of 16. Tuesday, increase in cloudiness early in the morning with a 60% chance of showers. Risk of a thunderstorm in the afternoon at a high of 23. Tuesday night, mainly cloudy, 30% chance of showers in the evening with a risk of a thunderstorm. Clearing overnight and a low of 15. Sunny skies on Wednesday with a high of 26. Thursday, sunshine and a high of 24. Get detailed weather conditions, including wind and humidity, on the Low & Body Shop weather page on Steinbach Online. I'm Candace Dirksen.
6: 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And it all starts with listening to what you need so we can develop a custom care program. 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